Does your neighborhood have any of those book boxes, you know, where people can take a book, leave a book, you can share your books with the neighbors? I guess the little free libraries, the next thing that is coming to that is DVDs and Blu-rays. Are there any of your DVDs, Blu-rays you would want to share with the neighbors? Yeah, I have to tell you, I think my Wayne's World box set is like one of the last things I have on DVD. But I do want to share that because if somebody has never seen it, they need to see it. And if it's been more than a decade since you've seen it, maybe you need to watch it again. Schwing!

Dave Mustaine and Megadeth out on the road doing his final tour. Megadeth has already released their final album. Dave Mustaine now saying, I have at least two songs left over from the final album, and I'm not sure if I'm going to release them yet. Well, I think the fact that you're bringing it up means, yeah, at some point we're going to get it. I mean, don't they call that a tease?

0: 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It's appreciated. I'm Dylan. Okay, hypothetical. 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But the dental hygienist, she's enjoying an ice-cold non-alcoholic beer while she's working on your mouth. Do you care? Do you not care? We'll talk more about this.
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5: Tonight brings rain and thunderstorms with around an inch likely and lows near 62. Tomorrow, skies turn partly cloudy with highs in the upper 70s, then clear out mostly clear tomorrow night as lows fall to the upper 50s. Thursday looks a bit brighter, with a few clouds and a high in the low 80s. By Friday, we're partly cloudy again, with highs near 80 and southwest winds at 10.
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Okay, there you are. You show up to the dentist's office just to have your teeth cleaned, and the dental hygienist is having an ice-cold non-alcoholic beer while she's cleaning your teeth. Or you show up to get your taxes done, and your tax guy is having an ice-cold non-alcoholic beer while he's doing his work. America's split 50-50. Is it appropriate to drink non-alcoholic beer at work? I can tell you it's something that I just would not try, right? Not at all. There's a lot of buttons in front of me. A lot could go wrong. I need to stay focused. Because isn't there just a little bit of alcohol in non-alcoholic beer? Somebody who is not for it said it like this. It's not appropriate. It's mainly because it can easily be misunderstood. I really like beer, and I like the full-flavored stuff. I would say I've actually never had a non-alcoholic beer. For me, I'd just rather wait till I get home and have the real stuff.

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0: Are you a fan of Matchbox 20? So the band Matchbox 20 is fronted by a guy named Rob Thomas. Thanks for hanging out. I'm Dylan. He accidentally cracked his guitar player in the head with his mic stand on Sunday while they were doing a performance. Now, here's what Rob had to say about it. So the front man and the guitarist, they're close. They've been buddies for years. But he hit him so hard, they had to tweeze out pieces of his in-ears, you know, the inner monitor that he uses to listen to himself. That's how hard Rob cracked him with that mic stand. Now, the video is everywhere online. If you're going to look for it, there is some cursing in it, just so you're aware.
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1: Tonight brings rain and thunderstorms with around an inch likely and lows near 62. Tomorrow, skies turn partly cloudy with highs in the upper 70s, then clear out mostly clear tomorrow night as lows fall to the upper 50s. Thursday looks a bit brighter, with a few clouds and a high in the low 80s. By Friday, we're partly cloudy again, with highs near 80 and southwest winds at 10.
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Did you sleep last night? I'm Dylan. They asked a bunch of Americans, think about the past week. How many hours of sleep have you had per night on average? Number one answer was 7, so most people are sleeping. But you have to hear this. 5% of people said they haven't slept at all. They haven't slept at all in an entire week. I don't know what would happen to you. I say 3 days in, I'm delirious. But there would be signs after the first 24 hours. Dylan, can you? No. No. And I don't know.

Who says happy hour can't start in the morning? 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

This next story out of Kentucky is a cautionary tale about why you should not sleep with the door open, and you should probably not leave fried chicken, just hanging out on the table, especially if the front door is open.

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0: 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Yeah.

Here's the headline. A Kentucky woman wakes up to find bear ate her leftover fried chicken on her dining room table. So there's these two ladies in Kentucky, and they must live in rural Kentucky. They're airing out the house, and they've got the front door open. Well, they go to bed, and they forget that the front door is open. They don't close it before they fall asleep. Beyond that, they have fried chicken sitting, you know, just open. Their leftovers just sitting there on the table. Well, a bear wandered into their house. Now, the ladies are okay, but since then, they said the bears continue to show up. Well, yeah, they found food in your place and an open door, which says, welcome, Mr. Bear. Would you like to have the rest of my fried chicken? I bet they never forget to close their front door again.

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0: 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We're contractually obligated.

0: The great Bonnie Tyler has been laid to rest. Total eclipse of the heart. Sorry, I won't sing, but her funeral was yesterday, and there was a choir that sang Total Eclipse of the Heart. That video is everywhere if you want to check it out today. It gave me chills. I still got goosebumps.
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4: Tonight brings rain and thunderstorms, with around an inch likely and lows near 62. Tomorrow, skies turn partly cloudy with highs in the upper 70s, then clear out mostly clear tomorrow night as lows fall to the upper 50s. Thursday looks a bit brighter, with a few clouds and a high in the low 80s. By Friday, we're partly cloudy again, with highs near 80 and southwest winds at 10.
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have you noticed how names have changed over the decades? It looks like at this point we have gone from, you know, unusual names like Apple or Dweezil to just naming the pets and the kids the same thing. According to this article that I'm looking at right now, U.S. News and World Report, Bella ranks as America's top dog name, but also top girl name, too. And they looked at Social Security data. Now, Leo is the third most popular cat name and also a popular name for boys as well. Oh, what a cute baby girl. What's her name? Bella? Oh, that's the name of my dog. It's kind of a weird conversation, isn't it?

Richie Blackmore got on stage with Deep Purple again. We talked about this. It happened last week in New York. The video is everywhere online if you want to check it out. He's saying this could be the last time that we see each other. I guess Blackmore suffered a heart attack last year and he's been taking it pretty easy. Well, now nobody thought that they would get on stage again, never ever, and it just happened. So who knows? Maybe they'll go back into the studio. Maybe they'll do another one-off. We'll see.

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Thank you so much for choosing to listen to this radio station. I'm Dylan. It is time for me to go. Can we talk again tomorrow? I'll be back at about the same time. I'm in the mood for a beer. You know, earlier we talked about all that non-alcoholic beer, and now I just want the real thing. I'll talk to you tomorrow.

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4: Rain and thunderstorms move in late tonight, with roughly half an inch of accumulation expected and lows dropping to 62. Once that rain clears out, tomorrow turns partly cloudy with highs near 80. Tomorrow night looks mainly clear, with a low in the upper 50s. Thursday brings mainly sunny skies and a high in the low 80s. Then on Friday, skies stay partly cloudy, with highs near 80 and a southwest wind around 10.
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1: I'm Jim Shuda. Got a call. It was for an air conditioner at a banquet hall. It was during the wedding. 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A couple guys did some running and had them up and going.
2: My name's Colin Isley. Got called out to a local business in Jefferson. Replacing their air conditioner. Wasn't working. It's 97 degrees in there and took us 8 hours, but we got her done.
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0: early this morning, look for rain and thunderstorms likely, with potential for close to a quarter inch, and lows dipping into the low 60s. Skies turn partly sunny today, with highs near 78. Tonight brings a few clouds, with lows in the upper 50s. Tomorrow, expect more sun than clouds and highs in the low 80s. Friday rounds things out with partly cloudy skies, highs in the upper 70s, and southwest winds at 10.
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0: Early this morning, look for rain and thunderstorms likely, with potential for close to a quarter inch, and lows dipping into the low 60s. Skies turn partly sunny today, with highs near 78. Tonight brings a few clouds, with lows in the upper 50s. Tomorrow, expect more sun than clouds and highs in the low 80s. Friday rounds things out with partly cloudy skies, highs in the upper 70s, and southwest winds at 10.
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0: rain and thunderstorms likely, with potential for close to a quarter inch, and lows dipping into the low 60s. Skies turn partly sunny today, with highs near 78. Tonight brings a few clouds, with lows in the upper 50s. Tomorrow, expect more sun than clouds and highs in the low 80s. Friday rounds things out with partly cloudy skies, highs in the upper 70s, and southwest winds at 10.
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0: early this morning, look for rain and thunderstorms likely, with potential for close to a quarter inch, and lows dipping into the low 60s. Skies turn partly sunny today, with highs near 78. Tonight brings a few clouds, with lows in the upper 50s. Tomorrow, expect more sun than clouds and highs in the low 80s. Friday rounds things out with partly cloudy skies, highs in the upper 70s, and southwest winds at 10.
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0: early this morning, look for rain and thunderstorms likely, with potential for close to a quarter inch, and lows dipping into the low 60s. Skies turn partly sunny today, with highs near 78. Tonight brings a few clouds, with lows in the upper 50s. Tomorrow, expect more sun than clouds and highs in the low 80s. Friday rounds things out with partly cloudy skies, highs in the upper 70s, and southwest winds at 10.
1: 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I'm Woody. 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
5: Today brings a few passing clouds with temperatures in the upper 70s. Tonight stays partly cloudy with lows near 60. Tomorrow, expect sun mixed with some clouds and highs in the low 80s, then cloudy periods overnight with lows in the low 60s. Friday could bring isolated thunderstorms, highs in the upper 70s, with southwest winds at 10. Looking ahead to Saturday, skies turn mostly clear with highs near 78 as winds become northwest at 10.
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0: Hey, good morning, everybody.
5: Good morning.
0: Today is Wednesday. It is August the 19th, 2026. Hello and welcome. We are the Woody Show.
5: Yeah.
0: Woody, Greg,
6: hi.
0: Menace, mm-hmm. Gina Grad.
5: Yeah.
0: We got Seabass. We got Sammy.
7: Hello.
0: We got Jeff G.
8: Hello.
0: Who is here? Morgan is here. Dumbass Tyler. Vaughn. We got Bort, we got Menji. Phones are open. 877-44-WOODY. 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Check in over to 22987. We get to the birthdays, the porno birthday here in just a few minutes. Also, some of the trending news headlines. Gina Grad coming up today here for you on The Woody Show, August 19th, 2026. Today is National Photography Day.
5: Mm-hmm. Okay.
0: Isn't it like old school pictures and stuff? I see a lot more people with, looks like old school cameras.
5: Disposable.
6: Digital cameras are coming back big time, tiny ones.
5: Yeah.
0: That's big. Not even like the Polaroid ones. Like people, like where they get the, I guess you can go to CVS.
5: Yeah, who's developing this?
0: I think
5: these
0: like
5: negatives.
0: A place like CVS, maybe. Does Costco still do film developing?
6: I know of, but I'm sure there's places you can send it to get developed.
0: What happened to the old photo hut?
8: Yeah.
5: The kiosk and the parking lot.
0: Today is National Potato Day.
5: Love it.
0: It is National Soft Ice Cream Day.
8: Ooh.
0: Today is National Aviation Day. Uh-huh. RIP. And World Humanitarian Day.
5: Okay.
6: All right.
0: So a couple things going on there. Oh, for Menace, I had a couple of things.
6: Sweet.
0: So, McDonald's announced a new collaboration with Hello Kitty and Godzilla.
8: Yeah. Oh, that makes cool. sense.
6: Already on my radar.
0: So, trying to promote the new Godzilla Minus Zero movie, which is coming out later on this year. And the meal comes with 8 brand new collectible toys, Menace.
8: Nice. Yes.
0: Yeah. They're going to be available at locations nationwide. Tell me which one's your favorite, Craig.
8: You're asking me to make an impossible decision.
0: I know.
5: It's like kill one of his children.
8: Exactly.
0: Look how cool these look for adults.
8: Let's go with the Hello Kitty dressed in a Godzilla costume.
0: Yeah. Oh, my God. Now, Menace, as a Hello Kitty fan, which one is your favorite?
8: Yeah, which one is? Which one rules the hardest?
0: Which one must
6: Hello
0: you have?
6: Hello Kitty as Godzilla.
0: Okay, and the one as Godzilla?
5: Duh.
0: That one definitely is the cutest.
8: Yeah. It's just so precious.
6: That one crushes.
0: Yeah, there's also what's it called? Cinema Roll X Destroya.
5: Nice.
8: Yeah. Cinema Roll.
0: Yeah,
6: try to look. I think that movie doesn't come out for a while until like November.
0: Yeah, but it's the middle of August.
8: It.
0: Middle to late part of August here, so that's coming up here pretty quick. And get ready. Menace, Honey Boo Boo's sister.
6: Yes.
0: Pumpkin.
6: Uh-huh.
0: Is hitting OnlyFans.
5: Oh. What? Oh.
6: Been knowing that.
0: Her name is Lauren, and now lucky subscribers are going to have the chance to get to know her a lot more intimately.
8: Wow.
0: Her content will be created with her husband, Darren.
6: Oh, sweet.
0: And it's going to cost you between $100 and $150, depending on what you request and how much of it.
8: That's a good investment. Geez.
0: And, Greg, there's also talk of some possible girl-on-girl action in the future.
8: Do it, Pumpkin.
0: Yeah. You know, for people like
6: Greg.
0: This is all according to a write-up there in TMZ. So, yeah, Honey Boo Boo's sister, Pumpkin.
5: Oh, sweet.
0: Hitting OnlyFans.
6: Dude, it is pretty sad. I mean, regardless of who they are as a person, the mother spent all the money, so Pumpkin has to like take care of the rest of the family, like the other kids.
8: Yeah,
0: but you know what? Yeah. And this is the easy way to do it. Greg and I have said a billion times, like if we could, we would.
8: If I was a woman, I'd be selling everything, like my videos.
0: What do you want to see? You want to see vag? Done.
8: Right.
0: You want to see boobs?

0: butt? You want to see my butthole? Fine.
1: Yeah. Yeah, how far in do you want to go?
2: The world just wants to throw money at you.
0: All good. You know, I'm about what the customer wants.
2: Right.
1: Yeah, right?
0: You know?
2: You want it? I'll sell it. I have no morals when it comes to that.
0: And it's not like it's the only time you've ever seen it before.
2: Right. Big deal.
0: Yeah. Exactly.
2: But the girl-on-girl thing, support it wholeheartedly. She should definitely dabble.
3: Go for it.
0: Yeah, so Menace, you can get your Hello Kitty Godzilla Happy Meal and then sit down and watch some Pumpkin OnlyFans.
3: Oh, sweet. Can't wait.
0: Take it home and watch
3: some of that.
2: Yeah.
0: Hell yeah, man.
2: Mama June was nice when she did her cameo.
0: She did a very thorough job.
3: Yeah.
0: A really nice job. Very

0: Bill Clinton.
1: Okay.
0: Who is 80 years old today.
2: Wow.
0: I bet you he's got a punkin' OnlyFans account. John Stamos is 63.
1: Oh, the fine wine.
0: Kevin Dillon has been in a lot of stuff, but Johnny Drama on Entourage. Yeah. He's 61. Kara Sedgwick, also 61. Fat Joe, the rapper, who's no longer fat, but he's 56 years old. Leanne Womack, the country singer, is 60.
1: Okay.
0: Marcelo Hernandez from SNL, he is 29. And Peter Gallagher, he was the dad on that show, The OC.
1: Oh, yeah.
0: You would also know him from American Beauty.
1: Yeah.
0: He is 71. Your porno birthday today is Nikki Ferrari.
2: Oh,
0: very nice. And today's birthday girl, she's been packed tighter than a burrito at Chipotle. Uh-huh. 117 fine adult films, including Everybody Loves Spicy Latina Girls.
2: Yeah. True.
1: Sure.
0: She was in Mexican Fun Bags, Volume 1.
3: Mm-hmm.
0: Big Gulp Girls. Mm. Here's one for Greg. Lesbian Big Booty Lovers.
3: Yeah.
0: She was in Nikki Ferrari and Her High Speed Sex Drive.
3: Sweet.
0: My Mom's a Porn Star, Volume 1.
2: Nice.
0: She was in Squirt Monsters, Volumes 1 and 2.
1: Sci-fi.
2: Not nice.
0: And you guys, who can forget her unforgettable role in Neighborhood Bushwatch, Volume 3.
3: Sweet.
0: That is Nikki Ferrari, who is 51 years old today. And that is your porno birthday and your celebrity birthdays here on The Woody Show. We're going to take a quick break. 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
19: Today brings a few passing clouds with temperatures in the upper 70s. Tonight stays partly cloudy with lows near 60. Tomorrow, expect sun mixed with some clouds and highs in the low 80s, then cloudy periods overnight with lows in the low 60s. Friday could bring isolated thunderstorms, highs in the upper 70s, with southwest winds at 10. Looking ahead to Saturday, skies turn mostly clear with highs near 78 as winds become northwest at 10.
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2: I don't want to deal with them anymore. They're scum. They're sick people. There's something wrong with them. They're cuckoo. They're liars. They're cheats. They're sick people.
1: The Woody Show is back.
3: And we thank you for being here. Spending some of that time you got with us, of all people.
4: Mm-hmm.
3: That's nice. 877-44-WOODY. You can send us a text over to 22987. I guess we can put this under the headline of update.
4: Yeah. Remember, Menace caught another big show talking about our shenanigans here.
3: Yeah. Remember how nice Seabass was when he put those tampons in the ladies' room
5: that
3: here
5: was
3: at the
5: very,
3: radio station?
5: Very neighborly.
4: And, yeah, I've had to refill them several times because women be tamponing.
6: They be peering.
5: We be tamponing.
4: So as much jokes and complaining there was about Seabass coming in the women's bathroom, they're sure using them.
7: Yeah.
3: Yeah.
7: I have a big-ass box in my car that I need to give you.
4: Oh, bring it up, Menace. Yeah. I'll give you half credit.
3: Where'd you get those?
7: Those were for
4: Throat Goat Thursday.
7: Yeah, Throat Goat Thursday. Okay. Tyler put one in his mouth, but they're all the rest are still good.
5: If they're Tampax pearls, I'll take them.
6: Yeah, there's one.
7: I think I have like 29 still left.
4: Yeah. Bring them up, Menace. Well, yeah, Menace was listening. Menace was listening to the Ryan Seacrest show.
7: I call him the Crest.
4: The Crest
7: rules.
4: Close personal friend. Woody has his phone number. and the who's the girl on that show?
7: Which one?
5: Sissany
7: or she, Tanya?
4: I don't know. Maybe you can tell by the voice. She was talking about the tampons.
3: Probably. Based on the conversation, my guess is Tanya.
5: Yeah.
3: Okay. Tanya's way more... I would, if we're just guessing, I remember the first time I met Tanya, she was walking around the office carrying a jug of her own pee.
5: Oh, I love it.
3: So,
4: Is she friends with Morgan?
3: She's fun like that.
7: How'd they met?
3: Yeah, similar vibes.
6: All right.
4: Well, they brought up my tampons.
3: Oh, okay.
8: You walk into the women's bathroom and then...
5: And I was like, oh, look at this little cute gift. Because I've always thought about this, actually. It would be nice if we could have tampons in the women's bathroom just for emergency situations and have a little like basket there with, you know, feminine products that we would need. And there it was. There was a nice little glass jar with some tampons, all really cute. And there's a sign. And it wasn't just any sign. It was a sign that was like made on Canva or something. Like they put a lot of effort into this sign.
4: That's true.
5: It says, courtesy of Sebastian from The Woody Show. He appreciates
7: from
5: you.
7: That's Sissany, by the way.
4: Okay, I gotcha.
7: Yeah.
3: We were wrong on that one.
4: All right, Ryan knows,
3: like
4: she
3: what?
4: Knows, and this is the reaction.
3: Okay.
5: So a lot of things went through my head, like, did Sebastian walk into the women's bathroom and place this in here? Yes. Or did he send a woman to come and do this for him? I don't know.
8: What was he thinking about in terms of appreciation that was top of mind to put in there? There could be other things.
5: Well, there was also parentheses at the bottom that says, I'm also available for endorsement. So he's trying to hit the sales women, probably.
8: Oh, so he wants to do the ambassadorship to the brand of that.
5: Oh, maybe. Yeah, sure.
3: Yeah, maybe.
4: I hadn't even thought about it, but thank you for the idea.
5: Yeah, because you're a feminist.
7: Ryan is a billionaire.
3: Yep. Yeah, Ryan's always thinking.
4: Ryan, would you like to take me on as my manager?
5: He has nothing else going on.
4: And so that was her reaction. That was their again, thank you, Ryan, for the idea. And was, I guess, Sissany thankful for this?
8: And did you thank him for being so generous?
5: No, I haven't seen him yet. But it was the first thing I noticed. And I think hopefully maybe he'll refill them once they run out.
4: Yes.
8: I want to get in on this. What could I put in a jar that you guys would like mints or...
5: Yeah, that'd be nice.
8: Dum dums or
5: some
9: lotion.
8: Really?
5: Yeah, hand lotion.
8: Hand lotion.
5: Hair ties is a good one. Yes.
3: See, now at this point, wouldn't it be like kind of like take a tampon, leave a tampon?
5: Oh
3: like,
5: yeah.
3: Take a penny, leave a penny.
5: That's a good idea.
4: Women just want free stuff.
3: No, I'm saying like maybe like next. You know what? I benefited from this, so the next time I come to work, maybe I bring a couple extra from my own home stash.
9: Oh, right. I see. Okay.
5: Yeah.
3: What? Like the old one?
9: Yes.
3: No, I wasn't thinking about
5: take
3: that.
5: Take a new tampon, leave an old tampon.
3: No.
4: I mean, I'd be impressed. Maybe Morgan might do that. But thank you again. Good idea. See, this is how ideas build. They come from. By the way, my idea for this came from. I went downstairs, saw there were tampons there. And said, like, wow, we should have some upstairs.
5: Wait, where did you see there were tampons?
4: It's in the downstairs, right below us, the one next to the newsroom.
5: But why were you in there?
3: Yeah, why
5: in the
3: are
5: first
3: you in
5: place?
3: There?
4: Because this had come up on the air. I should take a step back. This came up on the air that we don't have things like tampons for women in the bathroom, blah, blah, blah. Then I heard about it downstairs, so I went downstairs to check.
5: Okay.
4: Saw their setup. Their setup's nice. They got a big basket with all kinds of crap. In fact, they lent me some My Doll to use upstairs. to put it into the sea bass jar.
6: Wow.
4: And so Ryan, besides giving me great ideas, he sums it all up here.
8: But is there no, like, catch to it? He was just being that generous and authentic?
5: I guess. I don't know. I haven't ran into him yet.
8: Seems like a radio bit.
5: Yeah.
4: No.
8: I do love Woody. He's a super chill, lovely guy.
6: Man. Thank you.
5: Fun vibes.
8: He does a great show. And Sebastian, the nicest guy apparently here.
5: Yes. Oh, yeah. Apparently.
8: Absolutely.
4: The most valuable man in this company just said.
9: Nailed it. Nailed it.
5: You heard it here. You need to put that
8: Sebastian,
5: on a business card.
8: Sebastian, the nicest guy here.
4: Yeah. Not even apparently.
7: Yeah.
4: So, Ryan, number one. Okay, so is there an update on this? Because they're doing some construction, and actually the bathroom that I put the tampons in is under construction. But when it comes back.
6: What are they doing down there? Are they just remodeling?
4: I guess.
9: I think they're doing
6: tile, new stalls.
7: No, new plumbing.
5: Yeah, like it's all pipes.
4: That's true.
7: Flushing the tampons.
6: Ooh, can we get some butt washing toilet seats? Since you have it all, look, you have it all tore up.
9: And that's the bathroom that had roaches.
6: It wouldn't be that big of a deal.
4: They do it in the airport of Japan.
7: It's funny that you say that because I talked to the guy that like runs our building. And I brought that up, and he's like, that's a great idea.
4: Mm-hmm. So it's not happening.
6: Oh, Paul, I can tell the way you said that. It sounds like a great idea. Sounds like Paul.
7: And then we started talking about butt-washing toilets around the world.
6: Those are good, yeah.
7: And I said the best ones that I have experienced were in Macau.
4: So you told it to Paul, which means it won't happen.
5: Yeah.
6: Oh, wow. Why? Because of the one thing he didn't do for you?
4: For Greg?
6: I got to say.
7: What was that again?
6: In all fairness to Paul, Paul has come through for us on a number of occasions where I didn't really think he was going to.
7: Mm-hmm.
6: And maybe he probably shouldn't. I think,
5: Paul, yeah. I don't know though. That pink rose pen stayed in the lobby for a long time.
6: Yeah.
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2: All right, well, I got a couple pieces of audio to share with you guys here.
3: All right.
2: All involving news anchors.
3: Oh, okay. Yes.
2: All right.
3: These are the best.
2: Well, this first one, and this is a...

0: guys. But nothing is professional about calling your boss a bitch while the cameras are rolling.
1: Oh, no.
0: This is from Detroit, Michigan. Taryn Asher is her name. And I guess they were getting ready to record, or they were in the process of recording a public service announcement there at Fox 2 Detroit. And things weren't exactly going, you know, smooth. And, you know, I don't know what notes were being given. But this Taryn chick, the Detroit news anchor there, she lashed out at her boss. Here's what happened.
2: Go ahead. I don't think you are. You're walking out really angry. Bitch.
3: Yeah.
0: Bitch. Yeah, damn. Bitch.
4: She's so
0: bitch.
4: Done with her.
0: Bitch. Not a one-time thing. Multiple employees complained about this chick yelling and cursing and getting confrontational with coworkers before. And she ended up getting fired. I guess there was like she was suspended with pay. They did like an investigation or whatever, and then they let her go last November. She is denying the claims, and she is suing the television station, claiming that she was treated worse than the male employees and fired because she complained about sex discrimination.
4: But that literally has nothing to do with the clip we just heard.
0: She's no.
4: Going around calling everybody a bitch.
0: Yeah, everybody's happy working there until they get fired, and then all of a sudden, you know what I mean?
3: Things were terrible in retrospect.
2: I'm ready to tell my truth.
0: Yeah, here's a piece of advice if you're going to talk crap about your boss. You know, like, don't do it while it's being recorded.
3: Yeah.
4: Or like we do sometimes, only do it when it's being recorded.
0: Joking
4: way.
0: It's on brand for us.
4: Yeah, right.
3: I find it so funny when women call other women bitches. It's one of my little joys in life.
4: Oh, I love that.
5: It's kind of naughty,
0: bitch.
5: Too.
0: Yeah,
3: it's slightly naughty.
0: Yeah. Just the end of it, because she's just so, you know, just done with
2: walking
0: it.
2: Out really angry. Yeah. Bitch.
3: That's awesome.
1: I'm sure everybody else was angels, you know?
5: Yeah.
0: What do you mean?
1: Her stuff was caught on tape, but I'm sure, like, in the workplace, like,
0: dude,
1: people are acting the same way.
4: Oh, they probably give as good as they get.
0: Here's my guess based on, you know, because I read a little bit more of the article and watching this. Okay, so I'm guessing she's not the only one, who carries on. I mean, look, this is a radio station. We see the stuff that happens around here. You don't want to be the pain in the ass employee, right? Because, while it may be looked the other way a lot of times, you know, it's going to be one of those where, you are, you become where you're more difficult than you're worth.
4: Yeah. Right.
0: Right.
4: More of a liability.
0: Just more difficult than you're worth. And people don't want to put up with it. And then therefore, you're out.
4: Mm-hmm.
0: And it has nothing to do with anything else. But that's my guess of what happened here. I don't know. I'm not from Detroit. I don't know what her reputation is in town.
4: Yeah.
0: This is from the outside looking in. I could be completely wrong. My guess.
5: She looks a little bit like that girl that was fired from The Bachelor after she was beating up her husband or whatever.
0: Oh, yeah.
1: Oh, that's coming out.
4: Frankie something?
5: Frankie, yeah. Kind of like that thing. What, mousy.
0: That Bachelor's coming out?
1: Yeah.
0: Or Bachelorette's coming out?
6: Yeah, they're going to release it.
0: They are.
5: Wait, what?
1: Yeah, they are.
5: It's like, okay, well, I guess we might as well.
1: I mean, we know the outcome, but whatever.
0: 877-44-WOODY. You can send us a text over to 22987. More Woody Show is next. 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
0: And we go right to Gina Grad, who's standing by with the trending news headlines.
2: Well, the first rankings of the college football season are out, and Ohio State and Oregon were voted as the top two teams going into the new season by the Associated Press. It's the first time in 65 years that the Big Ten Conference had the top two teams in the preseason rankings. Georgia, Notre Dame, Texas rounded out the top five. Defending national champion Indiana starts at number six and is followed by Miami, Texas A&M, Mississippi, and Oklahoma.
3: Hey, Jeff, did you see an article, and I don't know how real this is, talking about players that get cut from NFL rosters are being recruited by certain college teams?
2: What?
4: Yes, if they didn't complete all their eligibility. You see it a lot in basketball, actually, even more than football.
3: Yeah.
4: If they didn't complete all their eligibility, they can actually re-enroll in college and make NIL money.
2: Yeah, what are they, like, 28 years
4: old?
2: And
4: they're like 30 years old.
2: Oh, yeah. God.
3: So they declared for the pros. They got, you know, brought to training camp. So you're technically a professional, right? And now you can go back to college. And some of these college kids are making way more than certain NFL players are.
2: That's crazy.
4: For sure. Yeah. Basketball is a lot of one and done, right? They go for a year as a freshman and you can go to the NBA. It's a little easier.
3: And then once you're done with the NBA, you can declare yourself a woman and you can play in the WNBA.
2: There you go. Exactly.
5: I actually think that's a cool opportunity. I mean, are you guys against it?
3: Yeah, I think once you leave college, you're done.
2: Yeah, isn't college a place to develop athletes, not to game the system?
3: Yeah, I kind of hate that college is becoming more pro. You know, I'm not a college football guy, as you know. And the reason I'm not is because I don't like the whole idea that this is a bunch of, like, school kids.
4: Yeah, exactly.
3: You know, like, I could go down to the high school or you know, whatever, and watch kids play if I want to watch kids play. Like, I want to see professionals, you know what I mean?
5: Unless it's your team, you know, your college.
6: The school's making so much money off them that it's not, it hasn't been fair.
3: I'm saying I'm not into college sports.
2: Watching little kids play?
3: I have no rooting interest because I didn't go to college, so that's number one. So I don't have any allegiance to any particular team. I don't get excited by any particular team. Didn't grow up in a college football town that was just obsessed with the team. So all these factors are going against my being a fan. Although I love football and I'll watch like the national championship game, you know, but it does seem weird that, you got like a lot of these kids who are just making dumb money. Either you're a professional or you're not.
6: Yeah, but all these kids, like, they're being put in video games and all that stuff, never made any money off of it until this happened.
5: And they're not going to pursue being in the NFL.
4: Yeah, they deserve to get paid. There's no doubt about it. They were screwed for decades and decades and decades, but it also makes it closer to a professional sport. Like you said, college football is eventually
3: going
4: to
3: be... You start blurring lines, and then you get into the whole thing about you get the smaller colleges who can't compete. And
2: they're screwed.
3: How's that better?
5: Well, what a lot of colleges are doing,
3: from a competitive standpoint,
5: they have to go to their alumni to get money to make their teams better.
3: Sure.
5: Yeah. So they
3: have smaller schools who just don't have that kind of
5: price. Better alumni.
4: It's going to end up being.
3: And so, like, from a competitive standpoint, I don't think it's a good thing for collegiate sports.
4: Yeah.
3: You know, but
2: to have a 32-year-old freshman.
3: But I do understand, you know, like, they made a bunch of money. Should they be able to sell their autographs and stuff? Sure.
4: Yeah.
3: Should be able to merchandise their own stuff? Sure. Absolutely.
4: Yeah, do commercials, all that stuff. They should be allowed to do that.
3: Absolutely.
4: But we're going to end up in college football where it's going to be just like pros, where it's four divisions, you know, and it's just going to be the best of the best, and then everything else is going to be like the minor leagues.
5: It's all treated like a pro team anyways.
6: Yeah, well, correct me if I'm wrong, because isn't football the only sport where you can't go into the NFL until you play college? Basketball, baseball, you can go straight out of high school. NFL, you cannot.
4: You have to play 3 years.
3: Yeah.
2: 3 years, wow. Mm-hmm. Well, college football kicks off week one Saturday on the 29th. Luigi Mangione was supposed to go to trial next month, but his lawyers just bought him a lot more time. The state case has been adjourned, and there's currently no new trial date. Here's why. His lawyers are asking the judge to throw out the state case altogether because they say it's unconstitutional to keep prosecuting him in New York while he's also facing a federal case, which he's already pled guilty to. So prosecutors obviously want the state case to continue. So for now, everyone's just waiting around to see what the judge says. So that's what's going on, Woody.
3: All right. Thank you very much, Gina Grad.
2: You got it.
3: More Woody Show next. Hang on.
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13: Today brings a few passing clouds with temperatures in the upper 70s. Tonight stays partly cloudy with lows near 60. Tomorrow, expect sun mixed with some clouds and highs in the low 80s, then cloudy periods overnight with lows in the low 60s. Friday could bring isolated thunderstorms, highs in the upper 70s, with southwest winds at 10. Looking ahead to Saturday, skies turn mostly clear with highs near 78 as winds become northwest at 10.
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0: and you just died and you watched. 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
1: Well, end of an era, you guys.
3: Uh-oh.
1: An era which I thought ended forever ago. But do you guys remember ordering Columbia House Records and cassettes and CDs and stuff?
4: Of course.
3: Yes.
1: It turns out they've still been a thing this whole time.
4: Really? Doing what?
3: You're right.
1: They've been open as a, according to the article, as an online catalog club for DVD and Blu-rays, but they're calling it quits.
4: Oh,
1: officially,
4: no.
1: September 15th is their last day.
4: It's probably time.
3: It's a little late.
5: Yeah. I would always look at the ads, but I never bought anything from them.
4: We
5: would just see like what was new and was on their list, but
4: 10 CDs for a dollar.
1: But I had no idea they were still around.
4: That's shocking.
1: Still around doing their thing. Although physical media is kind of making a comeback.
5: Yeah.
1: Because, you know, when you get something off of, you know, you order it off of your Apple TV or wherever, like, you don't own it.
3: Yeah, sometimes it just vaporizes.
4: Yep.
1: That's the new thing, man. It's like, oh, buy. But you go there and you check it. You know, 6 months later, it's like, hey, I know I had this movie.
4: Yeah, I paid $25 for it.
1: Where did it go?
3: Yeah
1: it's like, oh, well, we don't have the licensing rights to this anymore.
3: Well,
1: it's like,
3: figure that out before you sell it.
1: Yeah. But when you had the Blu-ray, you just had the Blu-ray.
4: Right.
3: Forever.
1: And that was it.
3: Yeah, easier.
1: Yeah.
3: You had the stuff, but still.
1: Yeah. Couple new things. Morgan discovered a couple new things at CVS.
6: Oh, yes.
1: Yeah.
6: Good day for me yesterday.
1: I had not heard of this. Like, I know about NyQuil and ZQuil.
3: Mm-hmm. Of course.
1: But there's something else that Morgan discovered there. Ooh.
6: There's another one. I'm obsessed with this series now. It's called PainQuil.
1: PainQuil.
6: Yeah.
1: So is that like their version of Advil or Tylenol?
6: It's the exact same. It's Vicks PainQuil, apparently.
1: Yeah. Like, what is it? Like, what do they advertise it as using for?
6: Pain reliever and sleep aid.
4: So it's just you shoot it instead of take a pill.
6: I guess
4: it's
6: so.
4: Just,
6: but
4: it's liquid.
6: But this whole Quill brand, I'm so into it lately.
5: Yeah, it's been a thing.
4: Deserp girl over
6: I think the PainQuil's a new one, though, no? Or am I just
3: I have not seen
5: honestly,
3: that.
5: That has not been on my radar.
4: Nice. PainQuil. Okay.
1: Never heard of it.
4: It's acetaminophen. It's like Tylenol.
1: So are you just using this for, like, the ZQuil? That's just for the sleep?
6: Well, I tried to take ZQuil because when I came back from Japan, I had trouble sleeping one night.
1: Yeah, I know you mentioned the ZQuil
6: stuff. I took some again, and it didn't work on me.
3: Oh,
5: like,
3: wow.
6: There's no way I'm
5: You're
6: already immune
5: now.
6: To it. No, I haven't even gone through the whole
3: High tolerance.
5: Yeah.
1: Yeah.
5: No, that's cool, though.
6: But it tastes delicious.
5: Now, some people say, like, pain isn't real.
6: Do you believe that?
5: Like,
6: it's mental.
5: You don't really feel pain until you think about it.
4: Well, that's true. Mm. I mean, you get pain signal sent to your brain, so if that part of your brain doesn't work, you don't feel pain.
5: Yeah, but like they say that you can train yourself like not to even feel that anymore.
7: But it's still alerting you that something wrong. You should feel pain.
4: Or as they say in the army, pain is weakness leaving the body.
1: But isn't that nerves? And
3: I know.
1: You don't really have control over nerves. Nerves are just nerves.
3: I want to believe that that's true, that we can somehow psychosomatically ignore pain. But
5: yeah,
3: you can't.
5: I know that was a big thing with Howard Stern. He was talking about back pain, and he read some
3: It's all in your brain.
5: Yeah, that it's all in your brain from some lady who just, like, thought it away, and then it, like, disappeared.
6: Yes.
1: Yeah.
6: Just stop telling yourself you have back pain.
5: Yeah.
1: That's it.
5: And it's gone.
4: You could probably dial it down.
5: Yeah, yeah.
3: You don't need that epidural. You just need to think it away.
5: Yeah.
1: Yeah, sure. Why not?
3: Why go to traction?
1: And then what was your other discovery at CVS?
6: Okay, so after my pain quill discovery... Have y'all heard of a menstruation crustacean?
4: Excuse me?
1: It's a lobster heating pad.
6: Yeah, it's
1: Look at that.
6: Stuffed animal lobster that you heat up and you give to girls on their piers, I guess.
4: Well, what's wrong with a water bottle?
6: Exactly. It made me embarrassed looking at it.
3: Well, this makes it fun. You know, like calling it Tamps makes it fun.
4: Yeah, right.
6: And the picture in the front, like this girl's cuddling the little crustacean. Like,
1: okay.
4: Can you explain
5: why you need a water bottle?
4: Well, like a heating
1: water
4: pad.
5: Yeah. Can you explain why you need that?
6: I don't. Mentally, I can get past the pain.
4: It dulls the pain. Yeah, it dulls the cramp pain. It relaxes the cramps. So they uncramp.
7: And they're great. I've used disposable heating pads that you just stick right on. It's the best.
4: Oh, I've never tested.
7: Yeah,
4: so,
7: highly recommend.
1: But the picture on the box, it's a grown woman. And she, like you said, she's cuddling this... Yeah. This menstruation crustacean lobster. She's holding basically a stuffed animal.
3: Stuffed animal. So you smush it up to your lower belly?
6: Yeah, like your lower stomach or abdomen. She's literally cuddling it in a picture.
4: Yeah, it goes on your fupa. Yeah.
6: Like a stuffed animal. But I don't.
1: I'm so happy to hear that you say. I'm happy to hear you say that it's embarrassing.
4: Yeah,
6: yeah, like
1: that should be embarrassing. Should, yeah.
4: I cuddled up with my pain quill cocktail.
1: We need to bring back shame.
3: You know what happened was they had the Morgan philosophy at the company where they came up with the name first and said, "What can we do?"
6: That's you know? Exactly what they did.
3: And they're like, "Oh, I know, lobster."
6: And then it wasn't that good in the end,
3: right? Yeah,
1: that's what we can do.
3: Come up with a cutesy name.
4: So do you, would you give this to like a 13-year-old girl who just got her pier?
1: Well, that's different.
6: But that's the vibe a stuffed animal gives, is like you're giving it to a younger girl.
4: A child.
6: But, so like her first period, like you get a gift or something?
7: Right. That makes sense, but that's not the picture on the box.
6: Oh, Sammy, you got gifts a lot. Did you get like a first peer gift?
4: Oh, that's a good question.
7: No.
4: I've never heard of anything.
1: That's more of
4: like
1: a trendy thing where there's like a period party.
4: What?
1: Yeah. Like, so moms will throw parties for their daughter with their friends and family and stuff because they got their first period.
4: I would die.
1: I would think so.
5: I first heard about that with Bert Kreischer because that was a thing.
1: Right. Yeah. But then I saw more things about it as there were like articles and stuff popping up about it. The cakes are gross.
4: Cakes?
1: Because it's a party.
3: Red velvet.
1: Yeah, and that's what we do. We celebrate everything with cake.
5: Oof. Yeah.
6: Oh, wow. You know?
1: And so, like you would have a party. There's a party for everything. So,
3: can
4: we find a happy medium between

0: celebrating and shame. Just like, oh, you're Pierre. Cool. Yeah.
1: Right.
0: Here's what you do. Let's get on with our lives.
2: Yeah, but they're trying to turn it into a positive thing.
0: Yeah, it can be positive without like bringing grandma over.
1: But it's also not a positive thing if you throw a party when you're the last girl who hasn't got it yet and everyone else is having the parties. Yeah. And you're like, why didn't I start my period? I'm 15.
3: I just typed in first period party and the first thing that came up is first period party ideas.
0: What? I gotta hear these.
3: Sometimes called a first moon or red tent celebration.
0: What?
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1: Oh my God, can we play it?
3: Dude, this is directly off of Google, y'all.
0: I am so glad I have a boy. I can't even tell you. This is horrible.
3: Traditional meals. So serving iron rich traditional dishes like Japanese red beans and rice.
4: Okay.
3: Red and pink balloons and streamers, gift baskets, cozy pajamas. Oh, come on.
0: Big Pierre is behind this because this is just more crap.
3: Is this one of those things that guys are going to get guilted into going to? Like, you know, it's like, combo baby showers and stuff like that. I might have to, like, go to my daughter's red tent party.
1: Well, maybe. It wouldn't kill you to learn some fun facts.
0: That's true.
3: I don't need that.
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2: I've never and have no desire to and do not know how to bake cookies from scratch.
3: The other thing, as a full-grown adult,
4: it's kind of embarrassing. I don't know how to
3: drive a stick.
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0: If somebody asks me for help, I would be more than happy to help them. However, I think now I've got to the point where, unless asked, I'm not just going to step in. Because there's no win there. I can do it. I'm doing it. All right. Hey,
6: being the hero.
0: Yeah, my bad. Case in point, this video where this woman, she's complaining about having to carry this heavy pack of water bottles while a bunch of dudes watch her. Okay? Now, ladies, you all the time talk about, like, I don't need no man. And,
7: right,
0: you know,
7: we're equal.
0: That's in a different context, obviously. But, you know, like, if somebody steps up, you know, so many times people go, dude, what makes you think I don't? All right, I wasn't saying, there is no statement here. Yeah. By my coming over, I was just trying to be nice.
1: See, I can't handle it.
0: I was just trying to be nice.
6: It's so funny.
0: I'm not saying you can't do it.
6: No.
0: It looked like maybe you needed some help.
6: And I ask women too, because sometimes bitches can't carry stuff. But I had stuff falling out of my cart one time, and a guy came up and insisted on helping me. And I kept saying no, because I felt like a jerk. Like, oh yes, do this for me. I was like, no, I got it. Thank you.
0: Yeah, that's different than the people who almost, they turn it around.
6: What took you so long?
0: I've had it turned around on me. And I'm like, well, damn, like, why even bother? Why bother even trying?
6: Like saying, you don't think I can do it myself?
0: Yeah, that's
6: weird.
0: That's the vibe of it. And you're like, dude, I wasn't.
7: Do you just jump in, or do you say, hey, can I help you with that?
0: Preface
7: it with
1: allow
7: that.
1: Me.
0: So yeah, there was one particular case where this person was like grabbing something, and they looked like they were doing the whole back is arching and whatever.
6: Yeah.
0: And I come over, I try to get the other side. They're like, I got it.
1: Okay.
0: I'm like, all right,
7: sit down then.
0: Yeah. It was like at a Home Depot, and this woman was just like, yeah, it's like I'm not. Maybe it's like a Sammy thing where she thought I was going to attack her.
6: Yeah, right.
0: Oh, hey,
6: yeah,
0: now that I've helped you, you know what that means.
7: You're going to follow her home.
1: Maybe.
0: I just saw you. She was lifting like these big, heavy bags of whatever they were, rocks.
6: Super
0: or
6: nice.
0: Yeah, something out of this cart and trying to lift it into the back of her car. And it's like, I just came over to give her an extra hand. I got it.
6: That's weird.
1: Were you mansplaining? Were you mansplaining as you were doing it?
0: No.
7: God, I was.

0: Didn't
1: you see, if you turned it a little bit.
2: Anyway, here's this woman.
3: Yeah, there's like 10 men who just saw me struggle bring this 28 pack of waters, and not one man helped me.
2: Oh, no.
4: I mean,
1: okay.
4: Well,
2: go talk to your other sisters. Mm-hmm.
4: They're strangers. I don't know if they're supposed to just jump in.
5: And it's a pack of waters.
1: You'll live.
2: Yeah.
1: That's strange.
2: Yeah.
1: And I mean, some people and some women and some maybe parts of the country are more into chivalry than others. So it's like, I do declare we're all the capable men.
2: Not that guys aren't dicks too. I mean, it's mostly dudes who, if you hold a door open for them, they don't even say anything. They act as if you're the doorman.
1: Yeah.
4: Yeah.
2: And like, that was already your responsibility to be holding the door.
1: Yeah.
4: That's the only time I'm not deathly shy is if I'm holding the door open for somebody, they don't say thank you. And then when they're about 5 feet away, you're welcome.
2: Oh,
4: it's the only time I'm not shy.
2: I go, hey, no problem, bro. I got it.
4: Got it.
2: Yeah.
4: Don't worry about it.
2: Dickhead.
4: Yeah.
2: God, I hate that. Some news here, Menace. I know how many you love Buzzballs, right?
6: Yeah. Shout out Buzzballs, Buzzbox.
2: All right. So Buzzball, they've partnered up with Pop-Tarts.
1: Oh, no.
2: Okay. And they have two different Pop-Tart flavored Buzz Balls now. The first one is Frosted Brown Sugar. And the second one is the classic Frosted S'mores.
6: Ooh.
2: 7 ounces each, 15% alcohol by volume. Reviews are mixed.
6: Yeah.
2: You'll be able to get them in stores by the end of the month.
6: Jeez,
2: does that sound appealing to you at all?
6: Sounds pretty brutal, but I think we need to do a taste test.
1: Oh,
6: sure.
2: No, thank you.
1: Like, are they marketing this to 5-year-olds?
6: No, they're marketing it to Tyler's future wife.
7: The thing about Buzzballs is that they're small and you could transport them anywhere. They fit like in a jacket pocket. So, like Menace said, they're everywhere and they're convenient to party on the low. Like, I've seen them in movie theaters, everywhere.
1: Oh, and Sammy, you love a craft. I could see you turning an empty one over and making a snow globe.
5: Oh, that would be cute.
2: Here we go.
5: They're perfect for that.
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1: I'll take my shirt off. 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
0: All right, well, we are into another new hour. Insensitivity training for a politically correct world. Woody, Greg, Maris, yeah. Gina Grad. Uh-huh. Phones are open, 877-44-WOODY. 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We got a lot of feedback. I was talking about how, dude, this 9/11.
3: Yeah, oh, yeah.
0: Like every time, 9/11 a.m., 9/11 p.m. What time did my flight take off? According to the text it sent me, your flight departed at 9/11. Yeah. Like 9/11 showing up everywhere. Oh, look at my Aura ring. What time did you officially fall asleep last night? Oh, well, that you fell asleep at 9/11. Like, how and why is it constantly? Well, so now it's like kind of like weirded me out. And we got this whole conversation about, what is it called? Number.
4: Oh, yeah.
5: Number or
4: angel numbers.
0: Yeah, but no, but there's an angel number. Yeah. That's, yeah. Angel number, which we looked into. Mm-hmm. And what does this mean?
4: Very scientific. Yeah.
0: Yeah. So anyway, I think Jeff G's lined up a psychic.
5: Oh, good.
0: Who we're going to talk to at some point.
5: Nice. And
4: they're going to get to the bottom of this.
0: Heck yeah. Yes. We're going to get to the bottom of it. We did get some feedback on that whole thing.
6: Hey, Woody and Woody Show. I just wanted to comment on you looking at the clock and everything that has to do with you seeing 9/11 everywhere. I look at the clock every single day at 3:28. Not a huge deal until you realize I'm a Falcons fan, and that's trauma.
0: Yeah, that was the Super Bowl where they blew it, remember?
3: Oh, yeah. But yeah. I mean, can't this be explained that you have like some kind of internal clock that makes you look at those times?
0: We talked about that.
7: Confirmation bias.
5: Yeah.
0: Once now, the time is one thing, like when you notice the clock at those particular times, you know, but like when the flight took off at exactly 9/11.
7: That's a totally different thing.
4: Yes.
7: That's the next level.
4: That's doom and gloom.
0: Yeah, that's the next level of it.
7: Yeah.
0: I know. It's not just because you're right. Like your body clock may... You know, like how you wake up even with before the alarm goes off, maybe 10 minutes
4: before.
0: Same
4: time every day.
0: Yeah, whether the alarm is set or not.
4: Yeah.
0: Like, yeah, that kind of thing.
7: But it's more about like when you buy a certain type of car, you start noticing that other car on the road.
4: Yes.
7: Because you're looking for it. Your brain's cued to it.
4: And one flight out of how many dozens of flights in the past few years took off at 9/11? That one.
0: Yeah, but it was in the same week where the Aura ring, I fell asleep at exactly 9/11.
4: Greg. Okay,
3: how about that, Greg?
0: Idiot. No, I'm saying, like, it's one thing if you notice it, I think, every once in a while, but, like, when you've noticed it, like, say, five times in the past 2 days.
7: That's a different thing, Greg.
0: Yeah, it is.
4: Yes, it is, factually.
0: Yeah. What if it turns out, you guys are going to feel so stupid when that turns out
4: to be
0: legit.
4: For
5: sure.
4: You know
5: Thank
4: it.
5: You.
4: Yeah. Should have listened.
0: Yeah.
7: I've actually known several different people who've had the same 9/11 problem. Guess what? It happened after 2001.
5: You don't say.
0: Yeah.
7: Because that put that thing in your head to begin with.
0: Yeah.
3: I see it on cars a lot.
0: Yeah. See, now, Greg.
4: Especially Porsches.
5: Yeah, exactly.
4: Weird.
0: Yeah, Greg.
4: Yes.
0: I just want to say, I have more of an understanding. I think you might have an understanding now, too. Like, when we talk about ghosts and you're telling your stories.
4: Yeah.
0: This is the... You are me.
5: Is that what feels?
0: Because I'm going, nope, it's
4: but
0: legit.
4: Mine is real.
7: You guys.
4: Mine
0: like,
4: is real.
0: Nope, it's legit. So, like see, like they said, well, you know what? Walk a mile in another man's shoes.
4: Yeah,
0: like, that's what I'm doing.
4: The ghost thing is just factual.
0: All right.
5: We need to have the psychic suss out both of these
4: exactly.
5: things.
4: Exactly.
0: Yeah.
4: It doesn't necessarily mean a bad thing.
0: We had that story about the emu. Remember the woman was talking about? She went to that, was it a wedding or party or something like that? And they had killed and like were cooking up an emu.
4: Is it gender reveal maybe?
0: Yeah. And then I was like, dude, whose idea was it at Liberty Mutual, the Limu emu?
3: Yeah.
0: Like how stupid.
8: Since you guys don't like to pay attention to things, I'll help you out real quick. Pretty much figured this out on my own as I've never had it validated, but Liberty Mutual with the Limu emu is a combination of the end and beginning of those words. Liberty Mutual. Liberty Mutual. Spell it with me, man. Liberty Mutual. Woody. Nope. Suck it.
7: Nope.
3: Okay.
5: Oh, really? We knew that.
4: Did anybody not know that?
0: Well, we do say whatever you got.
5: That's true. Challenge accepted.
0: You can leave it on the After Hours voice.
7: I didn't know that, and I didn't think about it at all, but I didn't know that Liberty, Mew.
5: Oh,
4: really?
7: Well, I don't think about the commercial at all in my daily life.
3: Yeah, I didn't think about that at all.
9: Oh, wow. I thought it was pretty obvious, and then they just wanted to rhyme with lemur.
3: I just turned it off.
0: Yeah. Send us a text over to 22987. More Woody Show next.
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23: Today brings a few passing clouds with temperatures in the upper 70s. Tonight stays partly cloudy with lows near 60. Tomorrow, expect sun mixed with some clouds and highs in the low 80s, then cloudy periods overnight with lows in the low 60s. Friday could bring isolated thunderstorms, highs in the upper 70s, with southwest winds at 10. Looking ahead to Saturday, skies turn mostly clear with highs near 78 as winds become northwest at 10.
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2: So there have been some changes for the gathering of the Juggalos.
3: I'm worried, you guys.
2: Do they have to... Did they legally have to move locations? Like, they weren't invited back to where they've been having?
3: That is the rumor, because Shaggy 2 Dope, he's the skinnier of the Insane Clowns.
2: Okay, yeah.
3: He says that he did a live stream where he mentioned that, like, they were getting in big trouble for things like porta potties, where they were having to pay because people would just destroy. They would blow up porta potties with fireworks,
2: of course,
3: and just and tag them and trash them and melt them.
2: So the gathering of Juggalos. Juggalos are fans, super fans, self-claimed fans of Insane Clown Posse, a clown rap group. Who kind of late '90s, early 2000s was kind of like their peak and their heyday, but that hasn't stopped now. It's kind of sad when you see, like, 50-year-old dudes kind with hatchet tattoos. I'm saying, like, at least when you're, like, 19 years old and you had the Hatchet Man tattoo and, you know, like, oh, yeah, for the clowns. And, you know, you're going to the show. That's different than now you're a 50-year-old man with the hatchet tattoo, still dressed in the same way.
4: To get home after the show.
2: Craig, and being just such a, what's the term, simp for, you know, two other old dudes dressed up as clowns.
3: Well, it's so strange, Greg, because now it's so they have those Hatchet Man tattoos, but they're in business suits and, you know, the CEOs.
5: A couple things. One, you never stop being a fan. Two, they still have Insane Clown Posse stuff at Hot Topic.
2: Oh,
6: okay.
2: Well,
5: you can get the vinyl.
2: Forget what I said.
3: I believe a lot of that is irony, obviously. But there are some newer Juggalo and Juggalette fans that do show up. But the reason I'm worried is because they have moved venues. They had it outside of Columbus, Ohio, at an actual, like, festival area with a real parking, real stage. This thing hosts events all the time.
2: Right.
3: They moved it to Max Creek, Missouri. Now, Max Creek, oh, I know that. No, you don't. You've never been. No one's ever been.
2: Where exactly is that? I mean, I lived in Missouri for a long time.
3: That is south of Lake of the Ozarks. It's triangulated south of Kansas City and St. Louis, about equally.
6: It's in the middle of nowhere.
3: Yeah, north of Springfield, literally the middle of nowhere.
6: It's the middle of the state.
3: Exactly. And it is the new venue does not have a stage. Does not have parking for several thousand Juggalos.
4: Are they going to fence off an area?
3: It's adjacent to part of a creek/river, so a lot of people are just going to float into it for free.
2: He's not kidding.
3: So here's the problem is now you have to then, they don't, because there is no infrastructure at this new venue. I use that term very loosely. You got to stop by the local, like, bar to pick up your ticket.
6: That rules.
4: Really?
3: And then you go to wherever they got a, then they have a parking area somewhere set up on site, and then I think they shuttle you in.
6: Oh,
4: because it sounds organized.
3: This is giant.
2: Who's the company that signed up to be the shuttle
6: service? Yeah, that's a bad dice roll.
2: Yeah,
5: they're getting paid up front.
2: Yeah, because all those seats are going to get torn out.
6: They're going to trash on them.
2: Yeah,
3: and we've already got an arrest. People showed up on Monday. We've already got arrests. Sorry, guys.
2: I haven't even started yet.
3: Blunt Man is currently being held at the Camden County Jail in Camden, Missouri.
6: Oh, no.
5: I forgot. Can you bring your own liquor into the venue?
3: That's the great thing about the Juggalos gathering, I've always said, is there are no rules.
4: Yeah, so people bring stuff and sell it. Right?
3: I bring, there's, it's literally sell, and by the way, sell stuff, drugs everywhere. Yeah. Molly, weed, LSD, etc. That stuff, not that.
2: I mean, everybody's like showing off their buttholes. Thing, like, show me your butthole.
3: Show me your butthole.
2: That's like the greeting at the Juggalos.
6: Dogs.
3: You might say that weed's legal in Missouri, but this guy apparently, and I've got his booking thing pulled up here, he was trafficking. He brought so much weed.
5: By
3: the way, how do they know this? That Michael Jones, a.k.a. Blunt Man? Because he advertised it on the Juggalo Facebook page.
6: There you go.
5: The reason I'm asking.
2: And I'm sure the cops aren't keeping an eye on that.
3: No.
2: To kind of know what to expect.
6: The Juggalo message board.
5: The reason I'm asking about if you can bring in your own liquor and the people being there so early, because sometimes with these festivals, people go to the venue and they'll bury alcohol. No, it's true. It'll happen at Lollapalooza and, like, Outside Lands in San Francisco.
6: With, like, an air tag or?
5: Yeah. They'll just, like, bury it underground and then they go day of the festival and then they take it out of the ground.
2: Smart.
3: Well, see, here's the thing. No one could get to this place ahead of time. So but it's not necessary.
2: But even the places that were easier to get to, people were, like, hitchhiking across the country because they couldn't even afford the bus ticket.
3: Oh, all right. I'm on here on the message board right now. Well, here's some from Mike said, well, great. The bus has screwed me.
4: Oh.
3: Whatever that means. So he wasn't allowed on the Greyhound. I'm sure they screwed him.
2: Imagine being banned from Greyhound.
3: I wonder if any homies from Oklahoma City are leaving today so I can get a ride. I only need to get to Springfield.
5: What? That's still pretty far.
3: Yeah, like, might as well go the rest of the way.
5: Yeah.
3: This guy, here's another guy. Brandon needs a ride from Jefferson City. One guy and one dog, please.
4: Oh.
3: But you get that dogs are brought to the gathering of the Juggalos.
6: That worries
3: Babies
6: me.
3: Babies are brought. And by the way, and I've said this before.
2: Well, because you can't find a sitter. You
6: right.
2: know?
3: Well, you can't find slash afford. And I've said this before. I've stayed on site a couple times, and it's a nightmare because from sundown to about 5 a.m., it's constant fireworks.
4: And anarchy, right?
3: Mm-hmm. Yeah, there's the thieving and all that stuff.
2: Yeah.
3: But if you're at
2: criming.
3: Criming and stuff.
4: In general, what is the most normal thing about the gathering? Are there medics there? Are there any sort of organized security?
3: That's also why I'm worried, because I have seen a medic before.
4: Yeah.
3: But that's at these places that were, when it was in Oklahoma City or outside of Columbus, I don't know that they are going to be able to get to like, this is Nowheresville, Missouri.
4: Right.
3: So, and that with a body of water there, and they have on the calendar organized swimming.
6: Organized.
3: There will be drownings. Oh, I guarantee it.
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1: I grabbed the bag and I ran, and as I'm running back, they're paging my name.
2: Uh-huh.
3: Oh, no.
4: This is the Woody Show.
2: Paging Mr. Herman. Mr. Pee Wee Herman.
1: Have I watched that movie today? Would I like it?
5: I think so.
1: Yeah?
5: We watched it recently. We were still
1: watching it.
6: Really?
7: You have a telephone call at the right desk.
8: Nah, unless you're high, probably.
5: I mean, really?
8: Yeah.
1: I mean, super nostalgia.
5: Yeah, I mean, I think that's most of
1: like
5: it.
1: Like Pee-wee eating Mr. T cereal.
8: Mr. T cereal.
5: Yeah, it's great.
1: Yeah,
5: Francis.
1: Yeah. I don't know. I feel like I might.
8: I don't think you give it a try. It or love
1: yeah,
8: it.
1: I do want to watch. I haven't watched. I want to watch the documentary.
5: Oh, I haven't watched
1: about,
5: it either.
1: About Paul Rubens.
2: Yeah. Oh, I loved it. I want to watch
1: my
2: it
1: My wife
2: again.
1: Said it's great.
8: It's really good.
1: She watched that. I haven't seen it yet.
8: Mm-hmm.
1: All right. Can't wait to see what Seabass comes back with. From the gathering of the Juggalos, all the Insane Clown Posse fans gathering in Southern Missouri this year, if they can make it. Maybe that's why. Maybe they put it in a place like that to keep the crowd down. Like, you know what I mean? Like, honestly, they kind of keep the numbers down.
9: They don't have to. I mean, a Juggalo gathering is well attended, but they've never sold out.
1: But I'm saying, like, you know, maybe to try to, you know, quiet some of the chaos.
8: No.
1: Just keep it in a more remote area, harder to get to. Mm-hmm. It's like how families will do, like, if you're going to get married, you know, you have a destination wedding. Mm-hmm.
2: Knowing
1: to cut out.
2: Won't come.
1: Yeah, knowing that most people won't be able to make it.
2: So I love those. I don't
9: an interesting theory, but no.
8: Yeah. No, that would be a smart
1: But we've met some real characters over the years that Seabass has brought back from Gathering of the Juggalos. Ghosts of Juggalos Past.
9: This is my personal favorite, and this is a man who, he blew up the internet some almost 10 years ago. When it was a clown at the gathering and he was just out there eating people's feet.
1: Oh, Flip Flop.
9: Flip Flop the clown.
2: Yeah. Still alive?
9: He is still alive. I have some more news about Flip Flop in a second, but I walked upon him back in 2017 while he was eating feet.
10: Oh, yeah.
11: How are you
10: doing to you? Feet. That was some good protein right there.
11: So, Flip Flop, what'd you just do?
10: I ate some feet.
11: I was thirsty. And why do you love feet so much, Flip Flop?
10: It's like asking, why do you breathe air?
1: Yeah. It's just like that.
2: That's right. Yeah. Correct.
9: Yeah. Flip Flop the Clown, he was often credited for launching the career of All Gas, No Brakes, which later became Channel 5 News with Andrew Callahan, because he was I think he was at that same convention, same Juggalo gathering I was. And you just see this clown eating feet. And you're like, all right.
8: Yeah.
9: That's what happens at the Gathering of the Juggalos.
8: And then he became a star.
9: And fortunately, Flip Flop is probably

0: The Juggalos decided to march on Washington, D.C. Why? Because the FBI had labeled them a sort of a gang.
1: Oh, that's right.
0: They said, Juggalos, people don't, like, what is a Juggalo? Well, they're just fans of ICP. They happen to do a lot of criminal activity while they're together, but that doesn't mean they're a gang. And so ICP, the band, went up to in front of the Lincoln Memorial, Monument, whatever, and had a big old rally. And while they were there, though, Violent J, that's the fat of the two rappers, he told these Juggalos, hey, while you're here, I know what your natural tendency is to act up and do bad things, but don't do that.
2: Don't give them what they want. Don't be the criminals they're saying we are,
0: and you are.
2: In front of them. Don't be the thugs, the vandals, and the hoodlums they're claiming we are while they're looking.
1: Don't do it while they're looking.
0: He knows what's going on.
1: Yep. The ghosts of Juggalos past.
0: This is another lady, Ren. She was at the gathering, and she kind of just zoned out by herself, telling me about not only her past, but her future Juggalo ideas.
3: Back in 2011, I gave my kid's dad a job on the Ferris wheel.
4: Oh. Nice. Where are your kids right now? Are they hanging out with you at the gathering? So there are kids here, right?
3: There are. Our kids are kind of scattered with their parents, and then my eldest is here. Huh? Wait. I don't want to say it's chaos, because this is normal.
1: Yeah.
3: Magic.
4: This is carnival.
3: Exactly.
1: Yeah, totally.
5: All right.
0: I think Gina and Sammy caught that. Their parents. Yeah. Aren't you their mom?
6: Wait a second. Yeah. Aren't they scattered with their parents?
0: These are two term parent loosely. That's a easy cover word that dumb people use when to describe an experience. Magical.
7: Yeah.
0: Well, it is. Like she said, it's just chaos. It's insanity. It's drugs. And
1: it's magical.
0: But let's call it things magical, and that covers it.
1: The ghosts of Juggalos past.
0: This is, you'll recognize this clip in a minute, but Zach was talking to me about how, despite their being called family and everybody's friends when they're at the Juggalo gathering, we've heard dozens of stories from the Juggalos' mouths how they get stuff stolen. I've seen Juggalos being chased through the gathering because they stole from other people. Because they're all poor and they're all grimy and they're all thieves.
1: Yeah.
0: And so Zach said he's not going to allow that from his Juggalos.
8: I am afraid with all the backstabbing cowards, with all the thieves. Family! Family! Family!
1: We have used that clip for years.
0: So yeah, he was getting into like, hey, I'm sorry about these thieves out here, but the crowd was like, hey, let's just chant. If we chant family loud enough, it won't matter.
1: Sure.
7: I like how he's mid-sentence and just joins in the chant.
1: Yeah. Somebody said, I ever wonder what these people do the other 51 weeks of the year?
5: Well, save up to go to the gathering.
0: I will say, again, join their Facebook groups, if you can find any message boards, because it's a interesting story into the lives of these people outside of the gathering.
7: I'm surprised there hasn't been a documentary.
0: There have been little ones like here and there. Yeah, like the Channel 5 one.
1: The ghosts of Juggalos past.
0: This Juggalette, she won, I think this is, there's two female contests. There's the Juggalette, Miss Juggalette contest and the wet t-shirt contest. And I think she won the wet t-shirt contest, which is basically a live sex show.
9: You did something on stage, though, that I thought should have won. What was that?
10: So first I in a bucket and might have poured it in my mouth, and then I also made my panties disappear.
1: Oh.
6: Magic.
1: Panty stuffing.
6: I love magic.
0: Right. She made them disappear. Not in her mouth.
6: Oh.
7: No.
0: But the only other place on a woman that could fit a panty.
11: Huh. Okay. Terrific.
0: After doing something in a bucket and.
1: Yeah, yeah.
6: God's purse.
1: Yeah, yeah.
0: Just like any old wet t-shirt contest.
7: It's like most pageants.
1: I would get BC. Nothing but class.
0: I talked to her about her talents.
9: I got to ask, is that a move that you practice?
10: Oh, yeah. I've done it before.
9: Oh, okay.
10: Yeah.
9: So, you
10: I have a few, what do you call it, party tricks.
9: What else can you make disappear?
10: I can actually shoot a ping pong ball on my
7: Okay.
6: Nice.
7: She's athlete. I would watch that.
0: I will give the Juggalos credit, and this is why I've said you should go once in your life. It is no holds barred. It is, they don't give a crap about nudity, sexual acts, again, drug use, if you're into that sort of thing. Now, you might die.
1: Sure.
0: People have.
1: There's no one there to save you.
0: Yeah, yeah. Again, your life is in your own hands, but if you're okay with that.
7: You'll bathe in a lake.
6: Yeah. It's the purge.
1: Damn. Well, I can't wait to see who we meet this year at the Gathering of the Juggalos in Southern Missouri. Seabass will be on the scene. And he will come back with a full report.
0: Hopefully.
1: For us here, yeah. Hopefully he will come back. If he makes it back. 877-44-WOODY. Text us 22987. Be right back.
12: And I understand. I like bugs. It's weird.

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2: You stepped out for your morning jog. 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Audible. 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
0: Well, coming up this hour, we're going to talk to Rich DeMuro, Rich on Tech. He's got a lot of stuff to share with us. And there's been so many stories about the different scams, you know, that people are using tech to pull off.
2: You got to be
0: super careful. So he's got some insight on some of that. Somebody had just texted us, actually, saying, I'm way behind on you guys' podcast.
3: Oh no.
0: G-U-I-S-E-S. But I speak that language.
2: Yeah, we get it.
0: But I'm listening to you guys talk about one of the scams. My coworker got scammed last year, and a lot of her money got taken out of her Wells Fargo account.
3: Oh, no.
0: It turned out it was an inside job. It was another Wells Fargo employee.
3: Wow.
0: Low life. Yeah, so not even... Didn't click on something you weren't supposed to click on or whatever, just an inside job. That still happens. That's so old-timey.
3: Yeah,
2: so you can protect yourself as good as you can, but not enough.
4: That was my huge fear about a week ago. Like, what if you go on your banking app and it says zero, and they just say, we don't know who you are.
2: Who are you?
4: What?
0: Huh?
4: Huh? What money?
0: Yeah,
4: what?
0: So Rich DeMuro have some stuff on that for you. 877-44-WOODY. You can send us a text, check in over to 22987. 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
1: Today brings a few passing clouds with temperatures in the upper 70s. Tonight stays partly cloudy with lows near 60. Tomorrow, expect sun mixed with some clouds and highs in the low 80s, then cloudy periods overnight with lows in the low 60s. Friday could bring isolated thunderstorms, highs in the upper 70s, with southwest winds at 10. Looking ahead to Saturday, skies turn mostly clear with highs near 78 as winds become northwest at 10.
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2: Well, it's time to talk some tech. Joining us now, Rich DeMuro, Rich on Tech. He is a tech reporter. 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Ladies and gentlemen, it's Rich.
3: Hey, Rich. Thanks for having me back. Appreciate it.
2: I was Denver. Like, I saw that you were in Denver with your family.
4: All dressed up.
2: And that is a city, other than the airport. I've been to the airport. I've never stepped outside of the airport.
3: Same.
2: How is Denver?
3: It's great. I mean, my friend called it the California of the mountains today.
5: I never heard that term.
2: California of the mountains.
3: I will tell you, Cherry Creek, the area we stayed in, was amazing. You could walk everywhere. Lots of good restaurants. Lots of things to do. The rain and the weather, I will just say, in California, we take a lot for granted. I mean, even though it was beautiful there, we did get caught in some pretty gnarly rain, but it was awesome.
2: So, Rich, a lot of different tech stuff to talk about, but I saw you had some advice on don't pay full price for NFL Sunday ticket. We're very excited that football is coming back.
4: Yes.
2: So walk us through this. I know Verizon's got an offer, right?
3: Yeah, so I mean, this all started with my kid who basically wants to watch the Jets. I know, he's a martyr for punishment.
2: Yeah.
3: But he's want to watch all those games. So last year we subscribed for the first time. And the first time you subscribe, of course, you get the sweetheart deal, right? Because it's your first time, they're getting you into the mix, and you're like, okay, cool. Now this year they're like, okay, now you got to pony up $500 for the full thing. So I went online, I was like, okay, there's got to be some discounts somewhere. So yes, Verizon, if you do something like upgrade a line or add a line, they will give it to you completely for free. But that's a lot of work to get it for free. But
2: and
3: if
2: that's
3: you're a
2: all
3: Verizon
2: through,
3: customer.
2: And that's all through, because it's on YouTube TV.
3: YouTube controls this, right? Like it used to be a DirecTV thing. Now it's all YouTube. You do not need a YouTube TV subscription to get Sunday Ticket. You can subscribe just through Sunday Ticket and you'll watch it through the YouTube app on your TV. And when I mentioned Verizon as the way to get the subscription, you're just buying the subscription through them. You don't have to watch this on your tiny phone screen. You can, you just log in and basically you have it. So if you're an existing Verizon customer, you can get it for basically half price, which is what I ended up doing. It was like $230. Students, if you're a college student, you can get it for $119. Ooh. You have to go through a company called Sheer ID. And then if you're military, teacher, first responder, healthcare, you can go through ID.me, and that is basically $200. And if you've never subscribed before, you can check out the pages on YouTube TV and see if they have a deal. Sometimes they'll give you a first-time subscriber deal that's a little bit cheaper.
2: Yeah, the NFL Sunday Ticket is like a must for me. It's the whole reason I had DirecTV originally, now it's one of the things I'm paying for that I never really use. I can't tell you the last time I watched anything on DirecTV. Everything's been through like a streaming app.
6: Yeah.
2: One thing I did see is that the NFL is coming after a lot of bars and restaurants that show, they have the games on at the bar on Sundays. Yeah. And now because of the way it works, it's like you used to have DirecTV and it would just be able to split off to the different TVs throughout the bar. But now, like, the NFL is, like, coming after those bars to have individual subscriptions on each TV.
5: Oh, that's mean.
6: Oh, that's ridiculous.
2: To be able to carry, the games and stuff. There was just a report that I saw about it the other day.
5: Damn. That's insane.
3: Yeah. This is huge because, basically, they don't want them subscribing to the consumer version that gives them access. They want them to go, and I just saw a press release about this where, basically, they signed a deal with this company called, I think it's EverPass Media.
2: Yeah,
3: where
2: that's it. They want
3: go through them and say like, hey, basically, I mean, look, there's money in broadcasting and all this stuff, like it's dwindling. And I think sports, especially, there's still a lot of money to be made. Mm-hmm. And I think that everyone in that world is just holding on to as much as they can of the power they have while they can still do that versus everything else that we've seen collapse when it comes to, financials.
2: So for a bar, like the startup was something like $30,000 for like a bar to be able to then show football games. So they're like, you know what? We're not, if the game's not on regular television, we're not going to show it.
3: Wow. Who are the police insane. That are going, like, who's gets assigned to that beat? Oh, like, okay, Jim, you're going out to 10 bars today. You're going to bust them for showing that.
5: Like the dark suits and hats.
2: Well, I think the NFL certainly would. That is definitely their speed. And then also, you know, who's the guy, the ring announcer? Michael Buffer.
5: Oh, he gets pissed.
2: Michael Buffer has spies in every corner of the world. Anybody ever says, like, let's get it ready to rumble in a certain way, they send you a cease and desist or a lawsuit.
5: That's crazy.
2: Yeah, it's crazy. Well, anyway.
3: Don't sing happy birthday either.
2: There are a lot of a lot of things out there to talk about. What else is going on, Rich, on tech?
3: Can I just mention, I want to talk about scams for just a moment because I do this on my radio show a lot. I get so many emails from people that tell me all this stuff. But now I'm getting in real life, like people are coming up to me because I'm talking about this stuff so much saying, you know, I was scammed. You know, I was scammed. So the scammers are after you and it's, I get it. You've gotten the text messages, you've gotten the emails, but these things are getting really good. And the thing is, they're basically tricking you in so many different ways, right? Like trying to get you to click a link, trying to get you to answer your phone, trying to get you to respond to a text message. And you may be with it and say, okay, nobody falls for this, but I'm telling you, your parents, your grandparents, people you're taking care of, they are falling for this stuff like crazy. I got a story. I was at the wedding in Denver and one of the family members was saying her dad literally got that toll message text and he printed out the QR code so he could scan it with his phone to pay the fee.
5: No.
3: And she's sitting there like, dad, come on, that's totally fake. And he's like, no, but you think about it. You might drive on these toll roads. You get those things in the mail that say, hey, by the way, you owe all this money for going on this toll. So, My advice is this. Number one, if there's any kind of urgency in anything, do this now. Don't tell anyone. Your money's at risk. Just stop. The other thing is call someone, call a friend, call a family member, verify this stuff independently. And then this is the new one, the voice clone scams that we're hearing so much about.
2: Yeah.
3: The best advice there, I did a video about this on my Instagram, is have a secret family code word. I don't know about you guys, but when I was a kid, you know, stranger danger, if someone came to pick us up at the Y, you had to ask, hey, do you know the code word? Uh-huh. You know, they come up to you, they say your parents are in the hospital, whatever. Have that same code word for your grandma or your grandpa and say, hey, if someone calls, if I call you and say I'm being kidnapped or whatever, ask me the code word. If they don't know the code word, hang up on them.
5: That's a great idea.
4: That's a good advice. Really good
2: the code
4: idea.
2: Word, let me die, Grandma.
4: Yeah,
2: there's so much, man, that it's almost impossible to not get scammed now. Like, the other thing that, and I don't know all the details, I wanted you to explain more to me about, you know, you got to be careful now, the hotel Wi-Fi. You had some story about that recently, Rich.
3: I did, and this is Microsoft came out with a big post. They said this has been going on since about May, and this one is scary. They call it Captive Crunch, and it's apparently Russian hackers that are compromising the hotel routers and the conference center routers. So, like, you know how you get to the hotel, it serves you up that login page, and you know, you just basically have to click or log into your Marriott code or whatever you have to do to get onto the Wi-Fi. Well, apparently they're saying, oh, if you want to use this network, you have to download something, you have to install something, you have to update your browser, you have to do, you know, just various things that seem a little odd, but you're like, okay, well, I want to get on the Wi-Fi and I want to use it for free, so here we go. And next thing you know, you're hacked. And they're really going after corporate accounts, email accounts, anything they can get their hands on, your Gmail credentials. So basically, the bottom line is, I think Wi-Fi in public places is largely pretty safe. But the thing is, if a Wi-Fi page is asking you to do anything odd, like download, install, or press any sort of keyboard shortcut, that's when you know it's a red flag. When in doubt, if it looks sketchy, use your phone's hotspot. You know, we all have some hotspot data typically on our cell phone plans. You don't have to use it every time, but when in doubt, do that.
2: Yeah, I saw a thing, Greg, about like somebody who, you know, on one of these networks, next thing she knew, there was literally money coming out of her bank account.
4: Oh, no.
5: Oh, no. Oh, my God.
2: Which is Greg's biggest nightmare.
4: I always wonder about that, about hotels. Is this safe? Should I check my banking app when I'm in a hotel?
5: And I'm not even looking at what I'm pressing when I'm just trying to get to the free Wi-Fi.
4: Yeah,
5: God knows what I'm pressing.
4: Just go to the network and
5: it just
4: says,
5: next, whatever,
2: smash,
5: whatever.
2: Smash.
4: Put your name in your room.
3: Okay, Greg. Good question about the financial stuff. So I do, like I said earlier, I do believe it's largely safe for the most part. Most websites are encrypted these days when you're doing exchanging information. People really generally can't see what you're exchanging. Could someone potentially? Yes. the thing about what I recommend is if you're doing anything with your banking, anything sensitive, I would go on either a VPN or what I do when I'm checking my bank account at work, I will just hop on my phone's hotspot instead of using our Wi-Fi at work. Because let's be real, if you're at work, your employer can
2: they're watching
3: everything.
2: Yeah.
3: And you know anything you're doing.
6: You know the IT guys are checking your bank account, Rich, all day.
3: IT guys, they send me messages through my bank. I'm like, dude, can you make it any more obvious? You're looking at
0: All right. 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We're going to take a quick break and then we have some actual tech gadget stuff to talk about with Rich and get the gadget of the week. That is next on The Woody Show. 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
2: I know, we kind of do sound like tinfoil hat people. After what we're talking about, there's so many scams out there.
3: Yeah.
2: And, you know, the AI chat's not private like you think you are. You know, hotel Wi-Fi stuff. That's an interesting interesting report that Rich DeMuro did. We have Rich DeMuro. Rich on Tech is on with us. He is a tech reporter. 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All right, Rich, let's talk about something a little bit more fun. Let's talk about how you took this ride in this solar-powered car. This is something I think Menace would be interested in hearing about. So, like, we've heard about Waymos and stuff. Yeah. This is completely solar-powered. This is not even, like,
3: half and half?
4: Yeah. Well, yeah, so it's called Aptera. This is a company out of Carlsbad, California. They've been working on this car for a very long time. In fact, they've been pitching me on a story for so long, I had to look in my email at least 5 years saying, hey, why don't you come check out this car? And I said, well, number one, it's not a car. It's a vehicle because it's only three wheels. So it does, you know, it's kind of classified like a motorcycle or something like that. But I said, the reason I changed my tune about doing a story with this company is because they said, hey, how about we drive it up to you? And I said, wait, this thing actually works? Sure, bring it to me.
5: Yeah.
4: And so this guy drove it up, and sure enough, it looks like a spaceship. It's solar powered. It's got solar panels all over the top. It can go about 40 miles a day on solar power. Obviously, in ideal conditions, this is not something you want to park in the garage, not something you want to park in the shade or in your parking garage. It can go up to 400 miles.

0: on a full charge. So it does have its own battery as well. The reality of this device or this vehicle, and I took a ride in it, it's rough, it's prototypey, but it's cool.
1: We're getting to be in that season where we're going to hear all about the new iPhone whenever they roll that out here shortly. But it seems like a lot of people talking about the foldable phones. And Samsung, you've been testing out the foldable Samsung. Easy for me to say. Mm-hmm. What do you think?
0: You know, I feel the same way. I've been testing so many phones lately. We've got Samsung came out with no less than two phones, or three actually. Then you've got Pixel. They just came out with a whole bunch of phones. And then, of course, Apple is coming out with a whole bunch of phones in September. But the Fold 8 is really this phone that has kind of taken on a life of its own. I tested both the Fold 8, which is a new form factor. It kind of looks like a passport. It's shorter and wider, so it's easier to use when it's folded. It's got a nice screen that, you know, opens up big so you can watch movies. You kind of have a little tablet in your pocket, and it's super lightweight. So like I sat there and I read like a book, like a Kindle. I was watching movies. It is expensive. It starts around $1,900, but it's kind of, it's kind of the first foldable though that has actually gotten the interest of the average person. And so I think it's good news for Apple in September when they come out with a very similar phone, because I think the biggest thing holding back the Samsung is really the software. Like Apple is so good at getting developers to make apps work for different screen sizes, like the iPad and the iPhone.
2: Yeah.
0: And I think that Samsung so far has had trouble on the Android side of getting a lot of apps that like work well on these random foldable phones. And we know Apple's going to nail that aspect of it. So we'll see what happens.
1: Well, we're talking to Rich on Tech, Rich DeMuro, tech reporter, host of the Rich on Tech radio show. You can subscribe to his free newsletter, richontech.tv. Also, everything we talk about here on the segment with Rich, he has linked up on his website, richontech.tv, including this. What is your gadget of the week?
0: Ooh, let's see. I've got two gadgets I think are pretty good. Number one is a phone case. It's called the Extreme Inno case. And this has an e-ink screen built into the back. So it's got almost, think about a little photo frame. And you can change the image on that frame instantly. You don't have to connect any wires. You don't have to, literally, you could take a picture on your phone and you send it to the back of your phone. So it can display whatever you want. Whether it's a picture of you and your girlfriend, a friend, a scenery, a sunset, your sports team, and it does it all in seconds without any cables. I don't even know how this thing works. Somehow it uses NFC to transfer the photo to the back of the phone. It's a pretty cool little case, obviously a conversation starter, kind of expensive at $70, but we've been having a lot of fun with that. The other thing is we've always heard about wet phones, right? And phones obviously can handle water a lot better these days than they ever have been in the past. But if you ever go on vacation and you bring your phone, you know, drops in the water, ocean, whatever, pool, there's this thing called the UAG dryout pouch.
2: Ooh.
0: And it's $35, and it's basically like 10 times the absorption of rice. And so you put your phone in this pouch and it will draw out all of the humidity, all of the moisture that your phone can operate again and not be ruined.
2: Oh, I think we all just need this just to have it, just in case.
1: My son has done this at least twice already, where he has left his AirPods in his pocket and then threw them in the washer.
2: Oh my God.
1: And those come out fine.
0: They do come out fine, which is quite odd. One little pro tip though, I will tell you, if you ever get your phone wet, and it's fine because phones can handle the water nowadays, but you do want to dry it out. The other thing is, don't plug it in to charge when that charging port is wet, because that can ruin your phone. What I would recommend is use a wireless charger in the meantime until your phone, like I was in Hawaii and like, you know, my phone was getting wet every day because we were visiting like all these waterfalls and stuff. And so you didn't want to plug in your phone because you don't want to ruin it. So just use the wireless charging in the meantime and you can still charge your phone, but at least it gives it that time to dry out.
1: Don't plug anything into the port.
2: Yeah, I've done that and it makes a crazy noise. It will let you know you are doing something wrong.
1: Also, yes. I think because not even realizing that I got the phone wet in some way, like I went to plug it in and it says there's moisture in the port and it won't even let you do it.
3: It comes up with a message on the
1: main screen. Also, isn't the whole thing with putting the phone in rice, that's all, somebody told me that wasn't even like a real thing, or like you shouldn't do it because there's like a certain amount of dust or whatever. With the rice.
0: I've never recommended the rice thing. I mean, it's kind of like an old wives' tale. I know people do it. Obviously they get desperate, but I do not recommend.

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0: And we go right to Gina Grad, who's standing by with the trending news headlines.
2: Well, the first rankings of the college football season are out, and Ohio State and Oregon were voted as the top two teams going into the new season by the Associated Press. It's the first time in 65 years that the Big Ten Conference had the top two teams in the preseason rankings. Georgia, Notre Dame, Texas rounded out the top five. Defending national champion Indiana starts at number six and is followed by Miami, Texas A&M, Mississippi, and Oklahoma.
0: Hey, Jeff, did you see an article, and I don't know how real this is, talking about players that get cut from NFL rosters are being recruited?

0: by certain college teams.
1: What?
2: Yes, if they didn't complete all their eligibility. You see it a lot in basketball, actually, even more than football.
0: Yeah.
2: If they didn't complete all their eligibility, they can actually re-enroll in college and make NIL money.
1: Yeah. What are they, like 28 years
2: old? Yeah, they're like 30 years old.
1: Oh,
2: yeah.
1: God.
0: So they declared for the pros. They got, you know, brought to training camp. So you're technically a professional, right? And now you can go back to college. And some of these college kids are making way more than certain NFL players are.
1: Yeah, crazy.
2: Sure. Yeah. Yeah. Basketball is a lot of one and done, right? They go for a year as a freshman and you can go to the NBA. It's a little easier.
0: And then once you're done with the NBA, you can declare yourself a woman and you can play in the WNBA.
1: There you go. Exactly.
3: I actually think that's a cool opportunity. I mean, are you guys against it?
0: Yeah, I think once you leave college, you're done.
1: Yeah, isn't college a place to develop athletes, not to game the system?
0: Yeah, I kind of hate that college is becoming more pro. You know, I'm not a college football guy, as you know. And the reason I'm not is because I don't like the whole idea that this is a bunch of, like, school kids.
2: Yeah, exactly.
0: You know, like, I could go down to the high school or you know, whatever, and watch kids play if I want to watch kids play. Like, I want to see professionals. You know what I mean?
3: Unless it's your team. You know? You're a college.
4: The school's making so much money off them that it's not... It really hasn't been fair.
0: I'm saying I'm not into college sports.
1: Watching little kids play?
0: I have no rooting interest because I didn't go to college. So that's number one. So I don't have any allegiance to any particular team. I don't get excited by any particular team. Didn't grow up in a college football town that was just obsessed with the team. So all these factors are going against my being a fan. Although I love football and I'll watch like the national championship game, you know, but it does seem weird that, you got like a lot of these kids who are just making dumb money. Either you're a professional or you're not.
4: Yeah, but all these kids, like, they're being put in video games and all that stuff, never made any money off of it until this happened.
3: And they're not going to pursue being in the NFL.
2: Yeah, they deserve to get paid. There's no doubt about it. They were screwed for decades and decades and decades, but it also makes it closer to a professional sport. Like you said, college football is eventually
0: going to
2: be...
0: You start blurring lines, and then you get into the whole thing about you get the smaller colleges who can't compete. And
1: they're screwed.
0: How's that better?
3: What a lot of colleges are doing,
0: a competitive standpoint,
3: they have to go to their alumni to get money to make their teams better.
0: Sure.
3: Yeah. So they
0: have smaller schools who just don't have that kind of
3: price. Better alumni.
2: It's going to end up being.
0: And so like from a competitive standpoint, I don't think it's a good thing for collegiate sports.
2: Yeah.
0: You know, but
1: to have a 32-year-old freshman.
0: But I do understand, you know, like they made a bunch of money. Should they be able to sell their autographs and stuff? Sure.
2: Yeah.
0: Should be able to merchandise their own stuff? Sure. Absolutely.
2: Yeah, do commercials, all that stuff. They should be allowed to do that.
0: Absolutely.
2: But we're going to end up in college football where it's going to be just like pros, where it's four divisions, you know, and it's just going to be the best of the best, and then everything else is going to be like the minor leagues.
3: Yeah,
2: it's going to be that way.
3: It's all treated like a pro team anyways.
4: Yeah, well, correct me if I'm wrong, because isn't football the only sport where you can't go into the NFL until you play college? Basketball, baseball, you can go straight out of high school. Yeah. NFL, you cannot.
2: You have to play 3 years.
0: Yeah.
3: Yeah.
1: 3 years, wow. Mm-hmm. Well, college football kicks off week one Saturday on the 29th. Luigi Mangione was supposed to go to trial next month, but his lawyers just bought him a lot more time. The state case has been adjourned, and there's currently no new trial date. Here's why. His lawyers are asking the judge to throw out the state case altogether because they say it's unconstitutional to keep prosecuting him in New York while he's also facing a federal case, which he's already pled guilty to. So prosecutors obviously want the state case to continue. So for now, everyone's just waiting around to see what the judge says. So that's what's going on, Woody.
0: All right. Thank you very much, Gina.
1: You got it.
0: More Woody Show next. Hang on.
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20: Today's partly cloudy with highs near 78. Skies stay mainly clear overnight with lows near 60. Tomorrow brings mostly sunny skies and highs in the low 80s, then clouds build in with lows in the low 60s tomorrow night. Friday, watch for a possible thunderstorm, highs approaching the upper 70s. Southwest winds around 10. Saturday turns more sun than clouds. Temperatures near 78. Lows in the upper 50s. Winds shifting northwest at 10.
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0: Well, end of an era, you guys.
2: Uh-oh.
0: An era which I thought ended forever ago. But do you guys remember ordering Columbia House records and cassettes and CDs and stuff?
3: Of course.
2: Yes.
0: It turns out they've still been a thing this whole time.
3: Really? Doing what?
2: You're right.
0: They've been open as a, according to the article, as an online catalog club for DVD and Blu-rays. But they're calling it quits officially.
3: Oh,
0: no. September 15th is their last day.
3: It's probably time.
2: It's a little late.
4: Yeah. I would always look at the ads, but I never bought anything from them.
3: I would just
4: see like what was new and was on the list, but
3: 10 CDs for a dollar.
0: But I had no idea they were still around.
3: That's shocking.
0: Still around doing their thing. Although physical media is kind of making a comeback.
4: Yeah.
0: Because, you know, when you get something off of, you know, you order it off of your Apple TV or wherever, like, you don't own it.
2: Yeah, sometimes it just vaporizes.
0: Yep. That's the new thing, man. It's like, oh, buy. But you go there and you check it, you know,
2: bait
0: 6 months later. It's like, hey, I know I had this movie.
3: Yeah, right? I paid $25 for it.
0: Where did it go?
2: Yeah,
0: it's like, oh, well, we don't have the licensing rights to this anymore.
2: Well,
0: it's like,
2: figure that out before you sell it.
0: Yeah. But when you had the Blu-ray, you just had the Blu-ray.
3: Right. Uh-huh.
2: Forever.
0: And that was it.
2: Yeah, easier.
0: Yeah.
2: You had the stuff, but still.
0: Yeah. Couple new things. Morgan discovered a couple new things at CVS.
5: Oh, yes.
0: Yeah.
5: Day for me yesterday.
0: I had not heard of this. Like, I know about NyQuil and Z-Quil.
2: Mm-hmm. Of course.
0: But there's something else that Morgan discovered there. Ooh.
5: There's another one. I'm obsessed with this series now. It's called PainQuil.
0: PainQuil.
5: Yeah.
0: So is that like their version of Advil or Tylenol?
5: It's the exact same. It's Vicks PainQuil, apparently.
0: Yeah. Like, what is it? Like, what do they advertise it as? Using for
5: pain reliever and sleep aid.
3: So it's just you shoot it instead of take a pill.
5: I guess
3: it's
5: so,
3: just
5: but,
3: it's liquid.
5: But this whole Quill brand, I'm so into it lately.
4: Yeah, it's been a thing.
3: Zerp girl over
5: I think the pain quill's a new one though, no? Or am I just
2: I have not
4: honestly
2: seen
4: that has not been on my radar.
5: Nice.
3: Pain quill.
0: Never heard of it.
3: It's acetaminophen. It's like Tylenol.
0: So are you just using this for like the Z-Quil? That's just for the sleep?
5: Well, I tried to take Z-Quil because when I came back from Japan, I had trouble sleeping one
0: night.
5: Yeah,
0: I know you mentioned the Z-Quil
5: stuff. I took some again, and it didn't work on me.
2: Oh,
4: like,
2: wow.
5: There's no way I'm
4: You're
5: already immune,
4: now.
5: To it. No, I haven't even gone through a whole
2: high tolerance.
4: Yeah. No, that's cool, though.
5: But it tastes delicious.
4: Now, some people say, like, pain isn't real.
5: I agree.
0: What do you mean?
4: Like,
5: it's mental.
4: You don't really, you don't really feel pain until you think about it.
3: Well, that's true. Mm. I mean, you get pain signals sent to your brain, so if that part of your brain doesn't work, you don't feel pain.
4: Yeah, but like you could, they say that you can train yourself like not to even feel that anymore.
6: But it's still alerting you that something wrong. You should feel pain.
3: Or as they say in the army, pain is weakness leaving the body.
0: But isn't that nerves? And like,
2: I know.
0: You don't really have control over nerves. Nerves are just nerves.
2: I want to believe that that's true, that we can somehow psychosomatically ignore pain. But you can't.
4: I know that was a big thing with Howard Stern. He was talking about back pain, and he read some
2: It's
4: book,
2: all in your brain.
4: Yeah, that it's all in your brain from some lady who just, like, thought it away, and then it, like, disappeared.
5: Yes.
4: Yeah.
5: Just stop telling yourself you have back pain.
4: Yeah.
0: That's right. That's it.
4: And it's gone.
3: So you could probably dial it down.
4: Yeah.
2: You don't need that epidural. You just need to think it away.
4: Yeah.
0: Yeah, sure. Why not?
2: Why go to traction?
0: And then what was your other discovery at CVS?
5: Okay, so after my pain quill discovery... Have y'all heard of a menstruation crustacean?
3: Excuse me?
0: It's a lobster heating pad.

0: Yeah, it's the stuffed animal lobster that you heat up and you give to girls on their piers, I guess.
1: Well, what's wrong with a water bottle?
0: Exactly. It made me embarrassed looking at it.
2: Well, this makes it fun. You know, like calling it Tamps makes it fun.
0: Yeah, right. And the picture in the front, like this girl's cuddling the little crustacean. Like,
3: okay. Can you explain why you need a water bottle?
1: Well, like a heating water bottle.
3: Yeah. Can you explain why you need that?
0: I don't mentally. I can get past the pain.
1: It dulls the pain. Yeah. It dulls the cramp pain. It relaxes the cramps. They uncramp.
4: And they're great. I've used disposable heating pads that you just stick right on. It's the best.
1: Oh, I've never tested.
4: Yeah, so, highly recommend.
5: But the picture on the box, it's a grown woman. And she, like you said, she's cuddling this this menstruation crustacean lobster. She's holding basically a stuffed animal.
2: Stuffed animal. So you smush it up to your lower belly?
0: Yeah, like your lower stomach or abdomen. She's literally cuddling it in a picture.
1: Yeah, it goes on your fupa.
0: Like a stuffed animal. But I don't.
5: I'm happy to hear you say that it's embarrassing.
1: Yeah,
0: me too.
5: That should be embarrassing. Should,
1: yeah. I cuddled up with my pain quill cocktail.
5: We need to bring back shame.
2: You know what happened was they had the Morgan philosophy at the company where they came up with the name first and said, "What can we do?"
0: That's correct. That's exactly what they did.
2: And they're like, "Oh, I know, lobster."
0: And then it wasn't that good in the end.
2: Right. Yeah.
5: That's what we can do.
2: Yeah. Come up with a cutesy name.
1: So would you give this to like a 13-year-old girl who just got her pier?
5: Well, that's different.
0: But that's the vibe a stuffed animal gives, is like you're giving it to a younger girl.
1: A child.
0: But, so like her first period, like you get a gift or something?
4: Right. That makes sense, but that's not the picture on the box.
0: Oh, Sammy, you got gifts a lot. Did you get like a first peer gift?
1: Oh, that's a good question.
4: No, I've never heard of that.
5: That's more
4: like
5: of a trendy thing where there's like a period party.
1: What?
5: Yeah. Like, so moms will throw parties for their daughter with their friends and family and stuff because they got their first period.
1: I would die.
5: I would think so.
3: I first heard about that with Bert Kreischer because that was a thing.
5: Right. Yeah. But then I saw more things about it as there were like articles and stuff popping up about it. The cakes are gross.
1: There's cakes?
5: Because it's a party.
2: Red velvet.
5: Yeah, and that's what we do. We celebrate everything with cake.
3: Oof. Yeah.
0: Oh, wow. You know?
5: And so, like you would have a party. There's a party for everything. So,
1: can't we find a happy medium between celebrating and shame? Just like, oh, you're Peter. Cool.
4: Yeah. Right.
1: Here's what you do. Let's get on with our lives.
3: Yeah, but they're trying to turn it into a positive thing.
1: Yeah, it can be positive without like bringing grandma over.
4: But it's also not a positive thing if you throw a party when you're the last girl who hasn't got it yet and everyone else is having their party. And you're like, why didn't I start my period? I'm 15.
5: I just typed in first period party, and the first thing that came up is first period party ideas.
1: What? Oh, I got to hear these.
5: Sometimes called a first moon or red tent celebration.
1: What?
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1: I am so glad I have a boy. I can't even tell you. This is horrible.
5: Traditional meals. 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
2: Okay.
5: Red and pink balloons and streamers, gift baskets, cozy pajamas. Oh, come on.
1: Big Pier is behind this because this is just more crap.
5: Is this one of those things that guys are going to get guilted into going to? Like, y'all, it's like, combo baby showers and stuff like that. I might have to, like, go to my daughter's red tent party.
4: Maybe. It wouldn't kill you to learn some fun facts.
1: That's true.
5: I don't need that.
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1: I've never and have no desire to and do not know how to bake cookies from scratch.
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3: 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I don't know how to
2: drive a stick.
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0: If somebody asks me for help, I would be more than happy to help them. However, I think now I've got to the point where, unless asked, I'm not just going to step in. Because there's no win there. I can do it. I'm doing it. All right.
5: Hey, being the hero.
0: Yeah, my bad. Case in point, this video where this woman, she's complaining about having to carry this heavy pack of water bottles while a bunch of dudes watch her. Okay? Now, ladies, you all the time talk about, like, I don't need no man. And,
6: right.
0: You know,
6: we're equal.
0: That's in a different context, obviously. But, you know, like, if somebody steps up, you know, so many times people go, dude, what makes you think I don't? All right. I wasn't saying there is no statement here. Yeah. By my coming over, I was just trying to be nice.
7: See, I can't handle it.
0: I was just trying to be nice.
5: It's so funny.
0: I'm not saying you can't do it.
5: No.
0: It looked like maybe you needed some help.
5: And I ask women too, because sometimes bitches can't carry stuff. But I had stuff falling out of my cart one time, and a guy came up and insisted on helping me. And I kept saying no because I felt like a jerk. Like, oh yes, do this for me. I was like, no, I got it. Thank you.
0: Yeah, that's different than the people who almost, they turn it around.
5: What took you so long?
0: I've had it turned around on me. And I'm like, well, damn, like, why even bother? Why bother even trying?
5: Like saying you don't think I can do it myself?
0: Yeah, that's weird. That's the vibe of it. And it's like, dude, I wasn't.
6: Do you just jump in or do you say, hey, can I help you with that?
0: Preface
6: it with
5: allow
6: that.
5: Me.
0: So, yeah, there was one particular case where this person was, like, grabbing something and it

0: bring this 28 pack of waters, and not one man helped me.
1: Oh, no.
2: I mean,
3: okay.
1: Go talk to your other sisters.
2: They're strangers. I don't know if they're supposed to just jump in.
3: And it's a pack of waters.
4: You'll live.
1: Yeah.
4: That's strange.
1: Yeah.
4: And I mean, some people and some women and some maybe parts of the country are more into chivalry than others. So it's like, I do declare we're all the capable men.
1: Not that guys aren't dicks too. I mean, it's mostly dudes who, if you hold a door open for them, they don't even say anything. They act as if you're the doorman.
4: Yeah.
1: And like, that was already your responsibility to be holding the door.
4: Yeah.
2: That's the only time I'm not deathly shy is if I'm holding the door open for somebody, they don't say thank you. And then when they're about 5 feet away, you're welcome.
1: Oh, my God.
2: That's the only time I'm not shy.
1: I go, hey, no problem, bro. I got it.
2: Got it.
1: Yeah.
2: Don't worry about it.
1: Dickhead.
2: Yeah.
1: God, I hate that. Some news here, Menace. I know you should have Buzzballs, right?
5: Yeah. Shout out Buzzballs, Buzzbox.
1: All right. So Buzzball, they've partnered up with Pop-Tarts.
4: Oh, no. Okay.
1: And they have two different Pop-Tart flavored Buzz Balls now. The first one is Frosted Brown Sugar. And the second one is the classic Frosted S'mores.
5: Ooh.
1: 7 ounces each, 15% alcohol by volume. Reviews are mixed.
5: Yeah.
1: You'll be able to get them in stores by the end of the month.
5: Jeez,
1: does that sound appealing to you at all?
5: Sounds pretty brutal, but I think we need to do a taste test.
4: Oh,
5: sure.
1: No, thank you.
4: Like, are they marketing this to 5-year-olds?
5: No, they're marketing it to Tyler's future wife.
6: The thing about Buzzballs is that they're small and you could transport them anywhere. They fit like in a jacket pocket. So, like Menace said, they're everywhere and they're convenient to party on the low. Like, I've seen them in movie theaters, everywhere.
4: And Sammy, you love a craft. I could see you turning an empty one over and making a snow globe.
3: Oh, that would be cute.
1: No, here we go.
3: They're perfect for that.
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0: All right, well, we are into another new hour. Insensitivity training for a politically correct world. Woody, Greg, Maddie,
3: yeah.
0: Gina Grad.
4: Uh-huh.
0: Phones are open, 877-44-WOODY. 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We got a lot of feedback. I was talking about how, dude, this 9/11.
3: Yeah, oh, yeah.
0: Like every time, 9/11 a.m., 9/11 p.m. What time did my flight take off? According to the text it sent me, your flight departed at 9/11.
3: Yeah.
0: Like 9/11 showing up everywhere. Oh, look at my Aura ring. What time did you officially fall asleep last night? Oh, well, that you fell asleep at 9/11. Like, how and why is it constantly?
4: Well,
0: so now it's like kind of like weirded me out, and we got this whole conversation about. What is it called? Number?
4: Oh, yeah. Number angel numbers.
0: Yeah, but no, but there's an angel number.
4: Angel number.
0: That's, yeah. Angel number, which we looked into.
3: Mm-hmm.
0: And what does this mean?
3: Very scientific, yeah.
0: Yeah. Yeah. So anyway, I think Jeff G's lined up a psychic.
4: Oh, good.
0: Who we're going to talk to at some point.
4: Nice. Anyway,
0: they're gonna,
3: let's get to the bottom of this.
0: Yeah, yes. We're going to get to the bottom of it. But we did get some feedback on that whole thing.
5: Hey, Woody and Woody Show. I just wanted to comment on you looking at the clock and everything that has to do with you seeing 9/11 everywhere. I look at the clock every single day at 3:28. Not a huge deal until you realize I'm a Falcons fan.
0: Oh.
5: And that's trauma.
0: Yeah. That was the Super Bowl where they blew it, remember?
4: Oh,
3: yeah. But yeah. I mean, can't this be explained that you have like some kind of internal clock? That makes you look at those times.
0: We talked about that.
6: Confirmation
4: yeah.
6: bias.
4: Yeah.
0: Yeah. Once now, the time is one thing. Like, when you notice the clock at those particular times, mm-hmm. you know, but like when the flight took off at exactly 9/11.
6: That's a totally different thing.
3: Yes.
6: Mm-hmm. That's the next
3: that's
6: level.
3: That's doom and gloom.
0: Yeah. That's the next level of it.
6: Yeah. Mm-hmm.
0: I know. It's not just because you're right. Like, your body clock may... Mm-hmm. You know, like how you wake up even before the alarm goes off, maybe uh-huh. 10
3: the
0: minutes
3: same
0: before.
3: Time every day.
0: Yeah, whether the alarm is set or not.
3: Yeah.
0: Like, yeah, that kind of thing.
6: But it's more about like once you buy a certain type of car, you start noticing that other car on the road. It's
3: yes.
6: Because you're mm-hmm. looking for it. Your brain's yeah. cued to it.
3: And one flight out of how many dozens of flights in the past few years took off at 9/11? That one.
0: Yeah. Yeah, but it was in the same week where the Aura ring, I fell asleep at exactly 9/11.
6: Greg.
3: Oh, okay.
7: How about that, Greg?
6: Idiot.
0: No, I'm saying, like, it's one thing if you notice it, I think, every once in a while, but, like, when you've noticed it, like, say, five times in the past 2 days.
6: That's a different thing, Greg.
0: Yeah, it is.
3: Yes, it is, factually.
0: Yeah. What if it turns out, you guys are going to feel so stupid when that turns out
3: you know
0: to be
3: it.
0: Legit.
4: For sure.
3: You know
6: Thank
3: it.
6: You.
3: Yeah. Should have listened.
0: Yeah.
6: I've actually known several different people who've had the same 9/11 problem. Guess what? It happened after 2001.
4: You don't say.
0: Yeah.
6: Because that again, that puts that thing in your head to begin with.
0: Yeah.
8: I see it on cars a lot.
0: Yeah. See, now, Greg.
3: Especially Porsches.
4: Yeah, exactly.
0: It's weird. Yeah, Greg.
3: Yes.
0: I just want to say, I have more of an understanding. I think you might have an understanding now, too. Like, when we talk about ghosts and you're telling your stories.
3: Yeah.
0: This is the... You are me.
4: Mm-hmm. Is that real?
0: Because I'm going, nope, it's
3: but
0: legit.
3: But mine is real.
0: Nope, it's legit. So, like, like they said, well, you know what? Walk a mile in another man's shoes.
3: Yeah,
0: like, that's what I'm doing.
3: The ghost thing is just factual.
0: All right.
4: We need to have the psychic suss out both of these
3: exactly.
4: things.
3: Exactly.
0: Yeah. Yeah.
3: It doesn't necessarily mean a bad thing.
0: We had that story about the emu. Remember the woman was talking about? She went to that, was it a wedding or party or something like that? Mm-hmm. They had killed and like were cooking up an emu.
3: Is it gender reveal maybe?
0: Yeah. And then I was like, dude, whose idea was it at Liberty Mutual? The Limu emu.
3: Yeah.
4: Yeah.
0: Like how stupid.
9: Since you guys don't like to pay attention to things, I'll help you out real quick. Pretty much figured this out on my own as I've never had it validated, but Liberty Mutual with the Limu emu is a combination of the end and beginning of those words. Liberty Mutual. Liberty Mutual. Spell it with me, man. Liberty Mutual. Woody. Nope. Suck it.
6: Nope.
0: Okay.
4: Oh, really? We knew that.
3: Did anybody not know that?
0: Well, we do say whatever you got.
4: That's true. Challenge accepted.
0: You can leave it on the After Hours voice.
6: I didn't know that, and I didn't think about it at all, but I didn't know that Liberty, Mew.
7: Oh,
4: really?
6: Well, I don't think about the commercial at all in my daily life.
3: Yeah, I don't think about that at all.
8: Oh, wow. I thought it was pretty obvious, and then they just wanted to rhyme with Lemur. Right.
3: I just turn it off.
0: Yeah. Send us a text over to 22987. More Woody Show next.
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16: Today's partly cloudy with highs near 78. Skies stay mainly clear overnight with lows near 60. Tomorrow brings mostly sunny skies and highs in the low 80s. Then clouds build in with lows in the low 60s tomorrow night. Friday, watch for a possible thunderstorm, highs approaching the upper 70s. Southwest winds around 10. Saturday turns more sun than clouds. Temperatures near 78. Lows in the upper 50s. Winds shifting northwest at 10.
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2: So there have been some changes for the gathering of the Juggalos.
3: I'm worried, you guys.
2: Did they have to? Did they legally have to move locations? Like they weren't invited back to where they've been having?
3: That is the rumor because Shaggy Two Dope, he's the skinnier of the Insane Clowns.
2: Okay, yeah.
3: He does a live stream where he mentioned that like they were getting in big trouble for things like porta potties, where they were having to pay because people would just destroy. They would blow up porta potties with fireworks,
2: of course,
3: and just and tag them and trash them.
2: So the gathering of the Juggalos are fans, super fans, self-claimed fans of Insane Clown Posse, a clown rap group who late 90s, early 2000s was kind of like their peak and their heyday, but that hasn't stopped now. It's kind of sad when you see like 50-year-old dudes with hatchet tattoos. I'm saying like at least when you're like 19 years old and you had the Hatchet Man tattoo and, you know, like, oh, yeah, for the clowns. And, you know, you're going to the show. That's different than now you're a 50-year-old man with the hatchet tattoo, still dressed in the same way.
4: To get home after the show.
2: Craig, and being just such a, what's the term, simp for, you know, two other old dudes dressed up as clowns.
3: Well, it's so strange, Greg, because now it's so they have those Hatchet Man tattoos, but they're in business suits and, you know, the CEOs.
5: In banking.
3: They still work at gas stations.
5: A couple things. One, you never stop being a fan. Two, they still have Insane Clown Posse stuff at Hot Topic.
2: Oh,
6: okay.
2: Well,
5: you can get the vinyl.
2: Forget what I said.
3: I believe a lot of that is irony, obviously. But there are some newer Juggalo and Juggalette fans that do show up. But the reason I'm worried is because they have moved venues. They had it outside of Columbus, Ohio, at an actual like festival area with a real parking, real stage. This thing hosts events all the time.
2: Right.
3: They moved it to Max Creek, Missouri. Now, Max Creek, I know that. No, you don't. You've never been. No one's ever been.
2: Where exactly is that? I mean, I lived in Missouri for a long time.
3: That is south of Lake of the Ozarks. It's triangulated south of Kansas City and St. Louis, about equally.
6: It's in the middle of nowhere.
3: Yeah, north of Springfield, literally the middle of nowhere.
6: It's the middle of the state.
3: Exactly. And it is the new venue does not have a stage. Does not have parking for several thousand Juggalos.
4: Are they going to fence off an area?
3: It's adjacent to part of a creek/river, so a lot of people are just going to float into it for free.
6: Float into it.
3: So here's the problem is now you have to then, they don't, because there is no infrastructure at this new venue. I use that term very loosely. You got to stop by the local bar to pick up your ticket.
6: That rules.
4: Really?
3: And then you go to wherever they got a, then they have a parking area somewhere set up on site, and then I think they shuttle you in.
6: Oh,
4: because it sounds organized.
3: That's the thing. It's this giant.
2: Who's the company that signed up to be the shuttle service?
6: Yeah, that's a bad dice roll.
2: Yeah,
5: they're getting paid a lot. And they're getting paid up front.
2: Yeah, because all those seats are going to get torn out.
6: Oh, yeah.
2: They're going to trash
6: on them.
2: Yeah.
3: And we've already gotten arrest. People showed up on Monday. We've already got arrest. Sorry, guys.
2: I haven't even started yet.
3: Blunt Man is currently being held at the Camden County Jail in Camden, Missouri.
6: Oh, no.
5: I forgot. Can you bring your own liquor into the venue?
3: That's the great thing about the Juggalos gathering, I've always said, is there are no rules.
4: Yeah, so people bring stuff and sell it. Right?
3: I bring, there's, it's literally sell, and by the way, sell stuff, drugs everywhere, Molly, weed, LSD, etc. Nothing, meth and, that stuff's not.
2: Have everybody's like showing off their buttholes? Thing like, show me your butthole?
3: Show me your butthole,
2: that's like the greeting at the Juggalos.
6: Like dogs.
3: Weed's legal in Missouri, but this guy apparently, and I've got his booking thing pulled up here, he was trafficking. He brought so much weed.
5: Oh my God.
3: By the way, how do they know this, that Michael Jones, a.k.a. Blunt Man? Because he advertised it on the Juggalo Facebook page.
6: There you go.
5: The reason I'm asking.
2: And I'm sure the cops aren't keeping an eye on that.
3: No.
2: To kind of know what to expect.
6: The Juggalo message board.
5: The reason I'm asking about if you can bring in your own liquor and the people being there so early, because sometimes with these festivals, people go to the venue and they'll bury alcohol. No, it's true. It'll happen at Lollapalooza and like Outside Lands in San Francisco.
6: Right, with like an air tag or?
5: Yeah, they'll just like bury it underground and then they go the day of the festival and then they take it out of the ground.
2: Smart.
3: Well, see, here's the thing. No one could get to this place ahead of time. So but it's not necessary.
2: And even the places that were easier to get to, dude, people were like hitchhiking across the country because they couldn't even afford the bus ticket.
3: All right, I'm on here. I'm on the message board right now. Well, here's some from Mike said, well, great. The bus has screwed me.
4: Whatever that means.
3: So he wasn't allowed on the Greyhound. I'm sure they screwed him.
2: Imagine being banned from Greyhound.
3: I wonder if any homies from Oklahoma City are leaving today so I can get a ride. I only need to get to Springfield.
5: What? That's still pretty far.
3: Yeah, like, might as well go the rest of the way.
5: Yeah.
3: This guy, here's another guy. Brandon needs a ride from Jefferson City. One guy and one dog, please.
4: Oh.
3: Mm. Oh. Mm. But you get that dogs are brought to the gathering of the Juggalos.
6: Oh, that worries
3: Babies
6: me.
3: Are brought. And by the way, and I've said this before.
2: Because you can't find a sitter. You
6: right.
2: Know?
3: Well, you can't find / afford. And I've said this before. I've stayed on site a couple times, and it's a nightmare because from sundown to about 5 a.m., it's constant fireworks.
4: And anarchy, right?
3: Mm-hmm. Yeah, there's the thieving and all that
4: thieving,
3: stuff.
4: Yeah.
3: But if
4: yeah,
3: you're at
2: criming.
3: Yeah, criming and stuff.
4: In general, what is the most normal thing about the gathering? Are there medics there? Are there any sort of organized security?
3: That's also why I'm
4: anything normal.
3: That's also why I'm worried, because I have seen a medic before.
4: Yeah.
3: But that's, again, that's at these places that were, when it was in Oklahoma City or outside of Columbus. I don't know that they are going to be able to get to this is Nowheresville, Missouri.
4: Right.
3: So, and that with a body of water there, and they have on the calendar organized swimming.
6: Organized.
3: There will be drownings. I guarantee it.
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2: Uh-huh.
3: Oh, no.
4: This is the Woody Show.
2: Paging Mr. Herman. Mr. Pee Wee Herman. If I watched that movie today, would I like it?
5: I think so.
2: Yeah?
5: We watched it recently. We were still
2: watching
5: it.
6: Really?
7: You have a telephone call at the front desk.
8: Nah, unless you're high, probably.
2: I mean,
5: really?
2: Yeah. I mean, super nostalgia.
5: Yeah, I mean, I think that's most of
2: like
5: it.
2: Like Pee Wee eating Mr. T cereal.
8: Mr. T cereal.
5: Yeah, it's great.
2: Yeah.
5: Francis.
2: Yeah. I don't know. I feel like I might.
8: I don't think you
5: give it a
8: hate
5: try.
8: It or love
2: yeah,
8: it.
2: I do want to watch. I haven't watched. I want to watch the documentary.
5: Oh, I haven't watched it
2: about
5: either.
2: About Paul Rubens.
9: Oh, I loved it. I want to watch
2: my
9: it
2: My wife
9: again.
2: Said it's great.
8: It's really good.
2: She watched that. I haven't seen it yet.
8: Mm-hmm.
2: All right. Can't wait to see what Seabass comes back with from the gathering of the Juggalos, all the Insane Clown Posse fans gathering in Southern Missouri this year, if they can make it. Maybe that's why. Maybe they put it in a place like that to keep the crowd down. Like, the you know what I mean? Like, honestly, like, kind of keep the numbers down.
5: Where to get to?
10: They don't have to. I mean, it's a Juggalo gathering is well attended, but they've never sold out.
2: But I'm saying, like, you know, maybe to try to, you know, quiet some of the chaos.
8: No.
2: Just keep it in a more remote area, harder to get to. Mm-hmm. It's like how families will do, like, if you're going to get married, you know, you have a destination wedding
9: mm-hmm.
2: to cut out.
9: Yeah,
2: knowing that most people won't be able to make it.
9: That's an interesting
10: theory, but no.
8: Yeah. No, that would be a smart.
2: Yeah. But we've met some real characters over the years that Seabass has brought back from Gathering of the Juggalos. Ghosts of Juggalos Past.
10: This is my personal favorite, and this is a man who, he blew up the internet some almost 10 years ago. When it was a clown at the gathering and he was just out there eating people's feet.
2: Oh, Flip Flop.
8: Oh,
10: it's
8: yeah.
10: Flip Flop the clown.
9: Yeah. Still alive?
10: He is still alive. I have some more news about Flip Flop in a second, but I walked upon him back in 2017 while he was eating feet.
11: Oh, yeah.
12: How are you doing to you?
11: Feet. Just down there. That was some good protein right there.
12: So, Flip Flop, what'd you just do?
11: I ate some feet.
13: I was thirsty.
12: And why do you love feet so much, Flip Flop?
11: It's like asking, why do you breathe air?
2: Yeah, it's just like that.
9: That's right. Yeah, he's correct. Yeah.
10: Flip Flop the Clown, he was often credited for launching the career of All Gas, No Brakes, which later became Channel 5 News with Andrew mm-hmm. Callahan, because he was one of, I think he was at that same convention, same Juggalo gathering I was. And you just see this clown eating feet. And you're like,
8: yeah.
10: All right.
8: Yeah.
10: That's what happens at the Gathering of the Juggalos.
8: Yeah. And then he became a star.
10: And fortunately, Flip Flop is probably retired now.
2: Oh, no.
10: A few years after that, he went to several gatherings, but he developed
2: a foot allergy.
10: He got mad because the Juggalos were like, they would love to take photos with him because he was like the big celebrity, but they wouldn't pay for him to go and stuff like that.
9: He kind of got angry.
10: Right. And now, just recently, his YouTube and his Instagram pages have been deleted.
5: Oh, no.
10: I guess it's semi-sexual, and a lot of his rapping and songs were about, you know, doing things at people's toes and stuff of that nature.
2: Yeah.
10: So,
2: yeah, well, all right. Yeah, you know what? It was a good run.
5: Yeah.
10: Flew too close to the sun.
8: Yeah, couldn't handle the fame, dude.
2: What's the quote? Don't cry because it's over.
5: Smile because it happened.
2: You know? Yeah.
10: Love you, Flippy. later that same year, actually, the Juggalos decided to march on Washington, D.C. Why? Because the FBI had labeled them a sort of a gang.
2: Oh, that's right.
10: They said, Juggalos, people don't, like, what is a Juggalo? Well, they're just fans of ICP. They happen to do a lot of criminal activity while they're together, but that doesn't mean they're a gang. And so ICP, the band, went up to in front of the Lincoln Memorial, Monument, whatever, and had a big old rally. And while they were there, though, Violent J, that's the fat of the two rappers, he told these Juggalos, hey, while you're here, I know what your natural tendency is to act up and do bad things, but don't do that.
14: Don't give them what they want. Don't be the criminals they're saying we are in front of them. Don't be the thugs, the vandals, and the hoodlums they're claiming we are while they're looking.
2: Don't do it while they're looking.
10: Again, he knows what's going on.
2: Yep. The ghosts of Juggalos Past.
10: This is another lady, Ren. She was at the gathering, and she kind of just zoned out by herself. Telling me about not only her past, but her future Juggalo ideas.
15: Back in 2011, I gave my kid's dad a job on the Ferris wheel.
0: Oh. Nice.
10: Where are your kids right now? Are they hanging out with you at the gathering? So there are kids here, right?
15: There are. Our kids are kind of scattered with their parents. And then my eldest is here.
5: Wait.
15: I don't want to say it's chaos because this is normal.
2: Yeah.
15: Magic.
0: This is carnival.
15: Exactly.
2: Yeah, totally.
10: All right. I think Gina and Sammy caught that. Their parents. Yeah. Aren't you their mom?
5: Wait a second.
3: Aren't they scattered with their parents?
10: These are two term parent loosely.
0: Yeah,
10: but that's a easy cover word that dumb people use when to describe an experience. Magical.
9: Yeah.
10: Well, it is. Like she said, it's just chaos. It's insanity. It's drugs. And
2: it's magical.
10: But let's call it things magical, and that covers it.
2: The ghosts of Juggalos past.
10: This is, you'll recognize this clip in a minute, but Zach was talking to me about how, despite there being called family and everybody's friends when they're at the Juggalo gathering, we've heard dozens of stories from the Juggalos' mouths how they get stuff stolen. I've seen Juggalos being chased through the gathering because they stole from other people. Because they're all poor and they're all grimy and they're all thieves.
2: Yeah.
10: And so Zach said he's not going to allow that from his Juggalos.
6: I am afraid with all the backstabbing cowards, with all the thieves.
2: Oh, yeah.
6: Family! Family!
2: That's it.
6: Family! Family!
2: We have used that clip for years.
10: So yeah, he was getting into like, hey, I'm sorry about these thieves out here, but the crowd was like, hey, let's just chant. If we chant family loud enough, it won't matter.
2: Sure.
9: I like how he's mid-sentence and just joins in the chant.
2: Yeah. Somebody said, ever wonder what these people do the other 51 weeks of the year?
8: Well, save up to go to the gathering.
10: I will say, again, join their Facebook groups, if you can find any message boards, because it's a interesting story into the lives of these people outside of the gathering.
9: I'm surprised hasn't been a documentary.
10: There have been little ones here and there. Yeah, like the Channel 5 one.
2: The ghosts of Juggalos past.
10: This Juggalette, she won, I think this is, there's two female contests. There's the Juggalette, Miss Juggalette contest and the wet t-shirt contest. And I think she won the wet t-shirt contest, which is basically a live sex show.
13: You did something on stage, though, that I thought should have won. What was that?

0: for life, it is no holds barred. It is, they don't give a crap about nudity, sexual acts, again, drug use, if you're into that sort of thing. Now, you might die. You might, people have.
1: There's no one there to save you.
0: Again, your life is in your own hands, but if you're okay with that.
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3: 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It's the purge. Damn.
1: Well, I can't wait to see who we meet this year at the Gathering of the Juggalos in Southern Missouri. Seabass will be on the scene. And he will come back with a full report.
0: Hopefully.
1: 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Be right back.
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4: Today's partly cloudy with highs near 78. Skies stay mainly clear overnight with lows near 60. Tomorrow brings mostly sunny skies and highs in the low 80s, then clouds build in with lows in the low 60s tomorrow night. Friday, watch for a possible thunderstorm, highs approaching the upper 70s. Southwest winds around 10. Saturday turns more sun than clouds. Temperatures near 78. Lows in the upper 50s. Winds shifting northwest at 10.
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5: Today's partly cloudy with highs near 78. Skies stay mainly clear overnight with lows near 60. Tomorrow brings mostly sunny skies and highs in the low 80s, then clouds build in with lows in the low 60s tomorrow night. Friday, watch for a possible thunderstorm, highs approaching the upper 70s, southwest winds around 10. Saturday turns more sun than clouds, temperatures near 78, lows in the upper 50s, winds shifting northwest at 10.
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0: Hey, how you doing? It is Ben Scott hanging out, so thank you for joining us. Hey, one donated Paul McCartney book looks like all the others until a charity shop took a closer look. What they found out turned into a $1,000 bill. I've got the details for you here in about 13 minutes.
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1: Today's partly cloudy with highs near 78. Skies stay mainly clear overnight with lows near 60. Tomorrow brings mostly sunny skies and highs in the low 80s, then clouds build in with lows in the low 60s tomorrow night. Friday, watch for a possible thunderstorm, highs approaching the upper 70s. Southwest winds around 10. Saturday turns more sun than clouds. Temperatures near 78, lows in the upper 50s. Winds shifting northwest at 10.
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Ben Scott's with you, and we're talking Paul McCartney, specifically his 1976 book, In His Own Words. Now, this was recently discovered that a donated copy of this was autographed by Paul McCartney himself. Now, the signed book had actually been sitting on a shelf for months at a donation store, much like Goodwill. This happened across the pond over in England, but an employee took a closer look and realized that they had a signed copy from Paul himself. So they then put that up for auction, where it sold for more than $1,000. And even better, the money is going toward Oxfam's humanitarian work, I should say, which includes relief efforts for people affected by the recent earthquakes in Venezuela. So this is just another example. When you're buying things at a garage sale or St. Vinny's, Goodwill, whatever it may be, make sure you look through all the pages. If it's a book, if it's a picture frame, open that frame, see what may be in there, because you never know what you might

Former Black Sabbath drummer Bill Ward shared a personal health update, and his message is clear. Don't count him out just yet. We'll share the latest on Bill here. In about 12 minutes, it is Ben Scott. Thank you for hanging with us.

Scott, and Black Sabbath's Bill Ward is reassuring fans after revealing he now often uses a wheelchair while traveling to airports and public events. The 78-year-old says he can still walk, and just not for long distances without needing a break. Now, more importantly, Bill wants everyone to know he's still a drummer at heart and has no plans to slow down, saying he'll keep rocking until he's dead. Ward reunited, of course, with the original Black Sabbath lineup for that farewell Back to the Beginning concert last year, making one final appearance alongside Ozzy Osbourne before his passing just a few weeks later. Yeah, that Bill Ward story kind of came out of nowhere earlier this week. I saw a photo of him in a wheelchair, and the caption, of course, what they post to get you to click on the link to the article made it seem like he was wheelchair bound. But glad to hear Bill's kind of putting that rumor to bed and explaining. He uses that while traveling to airports and public events. So good to hear Bill Ward still doing what he loves, rocking

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0: Members of the KISS Army, I've got news for you. They have a official release date for what may be one of the biggest shows, the biggest nights of the band's career. They're going to put that show out on album. Details for you in about 13 minutes right here. I am Ben Scott.
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4: Today's partly cloudy with highs near 78. Skies stay mainly clear overnight with lows near 60. Tomorrow brings mostly sunny skies and highs in the low 80s. Then clouds build in with lows in the low 60s tomorrow night. Friday, watch for a possible thunderstorm, highs approaching the upper 70s. Southwest winds around 10. Saturday turns more sun than clouds. Temperatures near 78. Lows in the upper 50s. Winds shifting northwest at 10.
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Ben Scott hanging out, and as I mentioned a few minutes ago, members of the Kiss Army. Awesome news from the band. They are releasing Kiss Destroys Anaheim 76. That is due out here on August the 21st. It marks the first official release of the legendary August 20th show at Anaheim Stadium. More than 42,000 fans packed the stadium that night, making it the largest crowd Kiss had ever played for at the time. The album comes straight from the original multi-track recordings and includes live versions of classics like Detroit Rock City, Strutter, Black Diamond, and of course, Rock and Roll All Night. Kiss Army members, as I mentioned, you're also getting exclusive bonus contents, including new memories from Gene and Paul about the historic show. Yeah, 50 years ago, nearly here, coming up on August the 20th, that show went down in Anaheim Stadium out in California. But again, Kiss releasing that show for the first time, August the 21st. You can get your pre-orders in now. Get more, of course, over at KissOnline.com.

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0: Wake up every morning with me, Brady, Greg, Menace, and Seabass. 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

Ben Scott with you, and after nearly a decade since his passing, there's still something new for fans to enjoy of Tom Petty's. Yes, to celebrate the 50th anniversary of American Girl and Breakdown, the Petty Estate has released brand new extended mixes of both tunes, remixed from the original multi-track tapes with updated high resolution and Dolby Autonomous sound. Both tracks came from Tom Petty and the Heartbreakers' debut album in 1976. Breakdown became his first top 40 hits, while American Girl grew into one of the most beloved rock songs ever recorded. And fittingly, it was the final song he would perform during his final show in 2017. Those extended mixes of American Girl and Breakdown. More details on all of that in honor of their 50th anniversary. You can find that at TomPetty.com.

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The American Red Cross has issued an emergency blood shortage warning for all of us here in Wisconsin, and they're asking for our help. Details on which blood types are needed the most. I have that for you here in less than 15 minutes. It is Ben Scott.

Thank you for hanging out. I am Ben Scott. Appreciate the company as always. And as I mentioned a few minutes ago, the American Red Cross, they're sounding the alarm over an emergency blood shortage across not only Wisconsin, but really the entire United States. Now, donations have dropped significantly over the past few weeks while hospitals continue to see strong demand. The Red Cross says all blood types are needed, but there's an especially urgent need for O negative and B negative and platelet donations. If you've ever thought about giving blood, now is a great time to do that. A single donation as well can help save multiple lives.

lives, and the process really only takes about an hour. So if you are able, please consider donating. The American Red Cross is saying not only here in Wisconsin, but across the entire nation, they are desperately short of blood.

mixtures bridge. Others will.

0: A brand new book about the Kinks is already stirring controversy. We'll let you know why Dave Davies says fans shouldn't believe everything they read. The latest from Mr. Davies. I've got it for you in less than 15 minutes. I am Ben Scott.
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1: Expect some sun breaking through today with highs near 78. Tonight brings mostly clear skies, late lows near 57, and light fog with visibility around a mile. Tomorrow, sunshine wins out over the clouds, and highs climb into the low 80s. A few clouds drift in tomorrow night as lows settle into the low 60s. Then, looking ahead to Friday, rain develops, with highs in the upper 70s and lows again in the low 60s.
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Ben Scott's with you, and a new book chronicling the history of the Kinks is drawing criticism from guitarist Dave Davies. The book titled All Day and All Night, The Day-by-Day Story, was released earlier this year. But Davies says it contains misinformation about the band's early recording sessions. He even revealed he signed copies for charity before realizing there were errors inside. While he hopes future corrections will be made, Dave also reminded fans of another long-standing myth that Led Zeppelin's Jimmy Page played on You Really Got Me. Once again, Davey says,

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woke last night to the sound of thunder. How far off, I sat and wondered. Started humming a song from 1962. And it's funny how the night moves when you just don't seem to have as much to lose. Strange how the night moves.

on the planet. And how does he stay in shape? Well, he's got an interesting tip that I think a lot of us would never think of. We'll share that with you here in about 12 minutes. I am Ben Scott.

Ben Scott with you, and Lenny Kravitz continues to prove age really is just a number. The 62-year-old tells Men's Health he doesn't rely on fitness trackers or apps to stay in shape. Instead, he says he judges everything by one thing: how his 20-inch pants fit. If they're getting snug, he knows it's time to tighten things up. And if you've ever seen those viral workout videos of Lenny lifting weights in leather pants, there's actually a reason. He says he trains in the same clothes he wears on stage, so he's always performance ready. His goal isn't to get huge, but says he's aiming for a lean look somewhere between Spider-Man and Bruce Lee. Something I would have never thought of. So I guess if you work in an office, you should be working out in a suit. If you, work out on the job site, you should be working out in blue jeans and a t-shirt. That according to Lenny Kravitz. And who can really argue with the shape that dude is in at his age, man? Yeah, maybe we all should take a few more tips from Lenny.

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0: Former Black Sabbath drummer Bill Ward shared a personal health update, and his message is clear. Don't count him out just yet. We'll share the latest on Bill here. In about 12 minutes, it is Ben Scott. Thank you for hanging with us.
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0: Tonight looks mostly clear with lows around 60, though patchy fog will drop visibility to near a mile. Sunshine takes over tomorrow with highs in the low 80s, then clouds build tomorrow night with lows in the low 60s. Rain looks likely Friday with highs in the upper 70s. Saturday turns mainly sunny, highs near 79, winds from the northwest at 10. Sunday keeps the sunshine going, highs in the mid-70s, lows in the mid-50s overnight.
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He was wheelchair bound, but glad to hear Bill's kind of putting that rumor to bed and explaining. He uses that while traveling to airports and public events. So good to hear Bill Ward still doing what he loves, rocking.

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Hello, and thank you for choosing to listen again today. I appreciate it. I'm Dylan. When you see somebody driving like a jerk, is it usually somebody in a certain make of vehicle, or is it a certain type of person? I want to talk about that today, and there's going to be a museum opening up in this major city that will celebrate all the destruction, all the bad behavior that they have done. We'll get to that as well.

Frank Beard of ZZ Top is gone. Can you believe it? Passed at the age of 77, and always the irony about Frank Beard, right? ZZ Top referred to as the Bearded Boys from Texas, and the guy with the last name Beard was the only one in the band without the beard. So Frank passed surrounded by family and loved ones. Billy Gibbons, last man standing for ZZ Top, and he says that he's going to continue to tour. All right, Billy Gibbons, the road must feel like home for him. Because he's always on the road.

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0: Are you in the car right now? Are you driving? Is there somebody next to you that is driving? Well, it's like their head is shoved completely. I don't know. Like their head is not attached. How about we say it that way? Now, when you see a bad driver, is it always somebody in a certain make of vehicle? Or do you think it's a personality or maybe they just don't know how to drive thing? We're going to talk more about this.
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1: Tonight looks mostly clear with lows around 60, though patchy fog will drop visibility to near a mile. Sunshine takes over tomorrow with highs in the low 80s. Then clouds build tomorrow night with lows in the low 60s. Rain looks likely Friday with highs in the upper 70s. Saturday turns mainly sunny, highs near 79, winds from the northwest at 10. Sunday keeps the sunshine going, highs in the mid 70s, lows in the mid 50s overnight.
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Thank you for choosing to listen. It's appreciated. I'm Dylan. The worst drivers, according to this report, drive a BMW, a Ram, or a Tesla. Now, the people that drive the best, more than likely, at least according to this article, they're driving a Chrysler, a Cadillac, a Mercury. I don't know. I don't think that I buy this at all. There's some people that just can't drive. I don't care what they're driving. I don't think this is an entitled thing, you know, because I drive a BMW or Tesla. I don't think it's that. There's just some people that can't drive. I bet you can name at least one person you know that can't drive. Yeah.

insensitivity training for a politically correct world. It's The Woody Show, 6 to noon on Rock 96.1 and 101.1.